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She believed that one day she would again feel the sun. She must be patient. She must have faith in the seeds that are planted beneath the snow. She must hold on, and she must let go.

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Good morning and a very, very happy Monday to you folks. How was that to kick off the week? That was Lewis Capaldi and Stay Love. I hope you had a fantastic weekend. Feel rested, feel ready for action, whatever you got to do. And Audrey Parker, if you are in your retirement bed, what are you doing awake at this godly hour when you don't have to? Crikey. Yeah, anyway, it is Monday the 18th of May and we are fast approaching 6:04 on this Monday morning. I'm going to be taking it up to 8 a.m. I'm Stuart Calvey, the voice of the early morning breakfast show here at City Sound. So 6 a.m. to 8 a.m. Mondays till Fridays. I will remind you fairly shortly how to contact the station. Straight after, we're going to have Beyonce next and Love on Top. Don't forget, in a little bit, we have some 80s music as well before we hit the half six marker. I always drop a couple of bangers from the 1980s. And of course, if you want to get in touch with the station, I am here to please. Other than that, sit back, relax. I'll do all the talking. You can do all the dancing.

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That was for the lovely Denise down in Dunedin in New Zealand. And I'll tell you something about that warrior of a woman. She cannot be tamed either. And of course, that was Miley Cyrus. Cannot be tamed, or can't be tamed. Coming straight at you now, Tate McRae and Greedy.

Love her voice, don't you? Kanye, Grace and Strangers. Haven't heard that one in a little while, actually. Now I'm going to drop a couple of 80s bangers on you. I'm quite a little pleased with these couple of choices this morning. I've got to tell you, Up first, Bronski Beat and Small Town Boy. Can you hit the high notes that he did? I certainly cannot. And after that, it's a blast from a past, this one. It's Cold Cuts and Lisa Stansfield. People, hold on.

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Couple of legends right there for you, Justin Bieber and of course Ed Sheeran and I Don't Care. Now we're going to jump in the old time machine right about now. Yes, we are. We're going to go back 12 years, yes, to 2014 Billboard Music Awards time. Yes, let's go back to them. Who were the big winners that year? Daft Punk and Miley Cyrus were winners. Pharrell Williams got four Billboard Music Awards. Imagine Dragons won five, but there was one big standout winner that year in 2014. The Trouser Snake, that is Justin Timberlake. Yes, he got seven awards back in 2014. And to celebrate that, let's rock your body.

0: 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Let's do something.
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Don't forget, you can listen to all of our shows again on repeat, on playback. Just go to Mixcloud. You can go to a website and click on the live stream link. We've made it absolutely foolproof. Even I can do it. So you can listen to us on the move wherever you are, whatever time of day it is.

Finishing on one that I've not heard for a while, actually. It's coming from Tom in Boreham in Chelmsford, just down the road from here. Venby and Goddard. And this Messy in Heaven. Love that song. Not heard in a little while, I've got to say. So any excuse to play it. We're nearly halfway through this Monday morning show. Don't forget, I've been taking you up to 8 a.m. this morning. So another 60 minutes left together.

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1: The government returns to Westminster today, with Keir Starmer's leadership likely to be called into question once again. Lucy Gormanley has more.
2: With the Prime Minister under increasing pressure, Brexit appears to be back on the agenda for his potential challengers. Announcing that he would run in a leadership race, former Health Secretary Wes Streeting says he'd like to see Britain rejoin the EU. But Andy Burnham's team are reportedly furious with the comment, believing it's a deliberate attempt to derail his campaign for the by-election in Makerfield, a large leave-voting constituency.
1: A medic who has hantavirus symptoms has been transported to a London hospital for treatment. They've come into contact with the disease on Ascension Island, but has been brought to the UK due to the facilities available. Ministers are aiming to crack down on fly-tipping, with new rules requiring waste handlers to be qualified. DEFRA says that the current system is being exploited. And temperatures are expected to rise to the mid-20s ahead of the bank holiday weekend. From Radio News Hub, I'm Frankie Hess.
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Happy Monday to you, folks. How are you doing? It is the 18th of May. I'm Stuart Calvey, the voice of the early morning breakfast show. I am halfway through my show, which means it's gone 7 a.m. Yes, we are nearly at, it's nearly 7:06 already. Yes, it is flying by this Monday morning. Hope you had a fab weekend. You're feeling rested, you're feeling fine, and you're ready for action. No Monday morning blues. It's all about the Monday morning feels here. We kicked off the top of the hour there, Lady Gaga and The Cure. Now, there is a few musicians we could be celebrating today. Some of it's a bit left field. Toya Wilcox. How many of you remember her? My sister used to do her hair like Toya Wilcox. Go on Google her. You can see this was back in the 80s. And we're going to have Rob Bass and DJ Easy Rock, It Takes Two. Now that song was a big hit in the 1980s. No, but we're not going to go for them. We're going to go for a bit of, and I don't play them very often or hardly at all, Primal Scream. Yeah, we're going to do that. Martin Duffy, he was the keyboardist of Primal Scream. It's his birthday today, so we are celebrating that. Sorry, Toya Wilcox. Sorry, Rob Bass of Rob Bass and DJ Easy. It's going to have to be Easy Rock, should I say. It's going to be Primal Scream. We're going to be celebrating straight after that. Remind you here how you can contact the station for your requests, dedications and shout-outs. Matt Sterry's going to be in the house at 8 a.m. this morning with the City Breakfast Show, 8 a.m. till 10 a.m. Sit back, relax. I do all the talking. You can do all the dancing.

what you were. I had hallucinatory dreams, shivers, sweats, and screams. Back in opiate withdrawal, only worse. The one alone that's in the night, I took a motorcycle ride. Saw you looking mean evil, spitting fire from your eyes. Rockabilly queen, about to kickstart your machine. Like a fighter pilot flying off to war. You had a tight black leather jacket, skull across

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Up next for the Gorgeous Dawn down in New Zealand and the lovely Reggie. The Gorgeous Dawn and Reggie, what a lovely couple they are down in Auckland. The other side of the world. I know Dawn loves a bit of Mika, and the song is Love.

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1: Up next is a bloke I don't think has ever done a bad song, and it is Mark Ronson. On this one, he has got Bruno Mars doing his thing with him, and it is, of course, Uptown Funk.

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2: 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And then you do your local pub, which would be Luther Vandross, Human League. I have a lot of admiration for Stevie Wonder. You're only as young as you feel. 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And I still enjoy it and I still go out.

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Hope you heard that one cranked up. If you didn't, you missed it. It's Roach Motel moving on, but don't worry, we're going to end with a bit of a banger in about 15 minutes' time. That was for Joe in Lechingdon, but currently sitting on the train at Whitford. Good Whitford. Good morning to you, Joe. Have a good day at work. Happy Monday to you. Don't forget, this morning, Workplace Anthems at 10 a.m. The one and only Tony Knight's in the house for 2 hours, taking it up till midday.

imposter. That's nearly a wrap, folks. Yes, I am nearly done for this Monday morning. Those 2 hours absolutely flew by. I'm sure your Monday will fly by as well. As I always say, no Monday morning blues here at City Sounds. It's all about the Monday morning feels. I'm passing over the headphones and the microphone to the one and only Matt Sterry in the house. I'm pretty sure he likes this next song, so hopefully he's going to hit the ground running, come rearing into the studio. The song is Helix Records and Living My Life. I'm going to be saying what I always do this time of the morning. Whatever you're doing out there today, folks, stay safe, have fun, and always do it with a big smile on your face. From me, Stuart Calvert, is love, peace, and hair grease.

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1: So Keir Starmer's government returns to Westminster today, where Brexit appears to be back on the agenda. Lucy Gormanley has more.
2: Wes Streeting, who resigned as Health Secretary last week, said on Saturday he'd like to see Britain rejoin the EU, whilst also announcing he would stand in any Labour leadership race. Those from Andy Burnham's team feel that was a deliberate attempt to raise the issue as he looks to stand in the Makerfield by-election, a largely Brexit-supporting area. But the Mayor of Greater Manchester says he's not campaigning on the issue in the by-election.
1: A medic who developed Hansa virus symptoms on a remote British overseas territory is being cared for in a London hospital. They came from Ascension Island after falling unwell. Two-thirds of NHS organisations in England say they might have to cut or reduce services this year. Bosses say a focus on finances may have implications for patients. And in golf, Aaron Rise clinched his first major title at the US PGA Championship, becoming the first Englishman to do so in over a century. From Radio News Hub, I'm Frankie Hess. Sign.
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Good morning, and what a nice tune to start the show off. This is the City Sound Breakfast, and that was Side to Side, Ariana Grande featuring the one and only Nicki Minaj. Now, I'm Matt Sterry. I'm going to take you through to 10 a.m. on this Monday. Don't be sad. We've all enjoyed the weekend. We all do. We all lay in. We have a few beers, wines. We eat what we want. We see family. We see friends. We stay up late. We go away. You know, I don't want to bring all those magical thoughts back from the weekend, but it is Monday. But don't go anywhere. Stay here. Stay tuned to City Sound. We'll hold your hand. I definitely will, and we will bring in Monday together. Up now, start a show off with Something I Need, Ben Hay. Now, I had a

0: 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City Sound weather.
1: Sunshine and showers across much of the country, heavy and even thundery in some places. Dry and brighter across the west before some outbreaks of rain later on, and highs of 16 degrees Celsius.

Now that is an absolute winner. What a lovely tune for this Monday morning. That is from Beth in Wickford. Good morning, Beth. And if you have any more of those tunes up your sleeve, then fire them in, Beth. And that goes for you all. And that was Still Haven't Found and What I'm Looking For, The Chimes. And do you know what? That was an awesome tune for this Monday. Now, if you've got a tune up your sleeve like Beth, then fire them in. The WhatsApp number is 07568 771 825, or if you prefer the keyboard, email me here at the studio, and the email is studio@citysound.radio. It's as easy as that. And one of my favourite Harry Styles songs is this.

0: Breakfast Roundup.
1: In the Premier League, Manchester United beat Nottingham Forest 3-2 in a five-goal thriller. United head coach Michael Carrick spoke after the game.
2: I said it the other day, I think the closer you get to the top of the league, then the harder it gets and you've got to make big steps, but it's harder to make them big steps.
1: Elsewhere, Brentford drew 2-2 with Crystal Palace in an entertaining contest, while Sunderland boosted their survival hopes with a 3-1 win at Everton. Leeds United edged Brighton 1-0 in a tight game, and Wolves shared the points in a 1-1 draw with Fulham. In golf, Englishman Aaron Rise clinched his first major title at the US PGA Championship, becoming the first to do so in over a century. Rugby and England have sealed the Women's Six Nations Grand Slam with a 43-28 victory over France. A record crowd of more than 35,000 in France watched the final. And former Scotland rugby star Scott Hastings has died aged 61. The former centre played a key role in Scotland's championship winning side in 1990. His family says he died peacefully on Sunday, surrounded by his loved ones.
0: City Sound on DAB in Chelmsford.

Sam Smith, Money on My Mind. That was for Cheryl in Billericay. Thank you, Cheryl. And do you know what, Cheryl? Money is always on my mind because I don't get to see any of it, especially with my wife and my kids. I go home, it goes in one hand and out the others. I've sort of found a few little hiding places in my van and around my house so that if and when I need a little treat, I've got a little stash somewhere. But no one knows where it is, and hopefully my wife is not listening because she will question me later. Now, talking of nice things, I love this song, and it is by Gal, and it is A B C D E Forget You. Check this out. I love it.

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0: 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Then if you do, I've got the show for you. It's on Monday evening from 7, right here on City Sound. 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
3: Time to brush up on your performance skills with Chelmsford Theatre's series of musical theatre workshops suitable for budding performers from the ages of 5 through to 16. Take part in some high-energy warm-ups, dance-based games, and learn the lyrics to some songs. Pair it with funky dance routines, and there you have it. You have got a full musical theatre routine. For those younger people in our lives, come along and see the adventures of the deliciously smelling gingerbread men, who will find his feet and set off on the journey of a lifetime on the 30th and 31st of May. A few dates of the musical theatre workshops. On the 26th, it's from 6 to 10-year-olds, 11 to 16-year-olds on the 26th as well. On the 27th, it's the Grease workshop from the 6th to the 10th. On the 28th, you will find the Frozen workshop, Mona and Disney Dance Party. Coming up during the month of May, Paul Young, Live Symphonies, Matt Ford, Dazzling Diamonds, Mum's Comedy Night Out on the 22nd as well. Holmes and Watson, The Curious Case of the Masked Magician. 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

That's Hold My Hand and Jess Glynn. Now, Becky in Springfield, good morning. So she's requested a Katy Perry and Raw, which is, you know what, it's one of my old school favourite songs. We all loved it. It reminds me of my my little boy when he was younger, because he absolutely would not stop playing it. So not only is it a good tune, but Becky has found a national day. Now, I'm looking at my screen, and it is, I like it. I like it a lot. I think most of us will. Now, I'm going to give you a clue. It's obviously a chocolate bar, and it has nuts. That's all I'm going to give you. And it sounds like peace. Now, if you think you know what it is, then get in touch. WhatsApp me on 07568 771825, or email me here at the studio. studio@citysound.radio. What do you think it is? Well, I'll tell you, it really is nice. Here is Katy Perry and Raw.

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1: Sunshine and showers across much of the country, heavy and even thundery in some places. Dry and brighter across the west before some outbreaks of rain later on, and highs of 16 degrees Celsius.
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Like a star, Teo Cruz. Thank you. Do you know what? I think the music today has been awesome. Thanks to you lot. You're all getting involved and you're all firing your question. That goes out to Gabby in Benfleet. Thank you for that. She's like a star, Teo Cruz. One of my favourites. Now, I've had loads of messages after my little cryptic clue about a chocolate bar. I gave you a clue and I said it rhymes with peace. Now, some of you got it. Now, I'm trying to put on a little bit of chocolate music which I found on the old system. Trying to know what I'm doing. I'm trying to look like I know what I'm doing anyway. So today, if you haven't guessed it, and some of you have, is I Love Reese Day. You know that chocolate bar? I Love Reese Day is a sugary salute to one of the most famous compatible duos in the snack world. Chocolate and peanut butter is a kind of celebration that asks very little and delivers a lot. There you go. Today is I Love Reese Day. Why not go and get yourself a chocolate bar? It is Monday. You know, cheer yourself up. But thanks for the tunes. Get them in. Thanks for National Days. I am here till 10 a.m. Keep firing them in.

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1: The government returns to Westminster today with Keir Starmer's leadership likely to be called into question once again. Lucy Gormanley has more.
2: With the Prime Minister under increasing pressure, Brexit appears to be back on the agenda for his potential challenges. Former Health Secretary Wes Streeting says he'd like to see Britain rejoin the EU. But Andy Burnham's team are reportedly furious with the comment, believing it's a deliberate attempt to derail his campaign for the by-election in Makerfield, a largely Leave-voting constituency.
1: Nurses say they're just trying to get through shifts without patients coming to harm. The Royal College of Nursing is warning of a deadly mix of increasingly complex care and widespread vacancies. Parents could face tougher action if their children break the law under new plans from Justice Secretary David Lammy. Ministers say it will steer young people away from crime. And nearly 3 in 5 UK holidaymakers say they're expecting delays linked to the EU's entry-exit system. The Airports Council says it's causing waits of up to 3 hours. From Radio News Hub, I'm Frankie Hersine.
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Clean Bandit and a TikTok. It has just gone 9 a.m. Thanks for tuning in. And if you've just tuned in, good morning. And thanks for listening to City Sound. I'm Matt Sterry. I'm taking you up to 10 a.m. Now, what have you missed? You've missed some great tunes for this Monday. You've picked the tunes, you guys, because we are Chelmsford. We are the voice of Chelmsford and all the local surrounding areas. So keep those tunes coming in. And also, you've missed National Reese's Day. You know, that famous chocolate bar with chocolate and peanut butter. Yes, you know, we all wake up on a Monday morning, you go, do you know what, I've had a heavy weekend, I've eaten lots of rubbish, I'm going to start the week off, because I do it with my boy, we'll start, you know what, son, we'll start Monday. I've just put a chocolate bar in your head for this Monday. Do you know what, we can always start Tuesday. Let's ask Dido.

All Time Low, The Wanted. And that was for Lisa in Downham. Good morning, Lisa. And happy Monday. Well, try and have a happy Monday anyway. Go and get yourself a Reese's bar. Now, I watched a movie the other day. It was it's not very often I get to watch a movie with my family because we all watch different things. We all can't decide. And not only that, we're all busy bees. But if you've seen it, let me know your thoughts on a WhatsApp or email me. And that is the Project Hail Mary. I really, really enjoyed it. So in my eyes, it's a keeper. If you haven't watched it, note it down on a rainy day. Definitely, definitely a thumbs up from me, that's for sure. Now, up next, I've picked this. I haven't heard it for a long, long time. See what you think. It's my tune of the Monday morning, and it's Crowded House. It's Only Natural.

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1: Sunshine and showers across much of the country, heavy and even thundery in some places. Dry and brighter across the west before some outbreaks of rain later on, and highs of 16 degrees Celsius.
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1: In the Premier League, Manchester United beat Nottingham Forest 3-2 in a five-goal thriller. United head coach Michael Carrick spoke after the game.
2: I said it the other day, I think the closer you get to the top of the league, then the harder it gets, and you've got to make big steps, but it's harder to make them big steps.
1: Elsewhere, Brentford drew 2-2 with Crystal Palace in an entertaining contest, while Sunderland boosted their survival hopes with a 3-1 win at Everton. Leeds United edged Brighton 1-0 in a tight game, and Wolves shared the points in a 1-1 draw with Fulham. In golf, Englishman Aaron Rise clinched his first major title at the US PGA Championship, becoming the first to do so in over a century. Rugby and England have sealed the Women's Six Nations Grand Slam with a 43-28 victory over France. A record crowd of more than 35,000 in France watched the final. And former Scotland rugby star Scott Hastings has died aged 61. The former centre played a key role in Scotland's championship winning side in 1990. His family says he died peacefully on Sunday, surrounded by his loved ones.
0: This is City Sound, live from the birthplace of radio. Coming.

That's Haven there, and I Run. Now I have a message from Neil. Good morning, Neil. So it's Neil in Chelmsford, and it's the window cleaner. So if you all know Neil, the window cleaner in Chelmsford, say hello. Now, he has requested the next song. I think he's got the Monday Blues, and I think, well, judging by his message, he's also got a slight hangover. Is that true, Neil? It sounds like you have, because your request is Daniel Benfield, and gotta get through this.

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4: Time to brush up on your performance skills with Chelmsford Theatre's series of musical theatre workshops suitable for budding performers from the ages of 5 through to 16. Take part in some high-energy warm-ups, dance-based games, and learn the lyrics to some songs. Pair it with funky dance routines, and there you have it. You have got a full musical theatre routine. For those younger people in our lives, come along and see the adventures of the deliciously smelling gingerbread men, who will find his feet and set off on the journey of a lifetime on the 30th and 31st of May. A few dates of the musical theatre workshops. On the 26th, it's from 6 to 10-year-olds, 11 to 16-year-olds on the 26th as well. On the 27th, it's the Grease workshop from the 6th to the 10th. On the 28th, you will find the Frozen Workshop, Mona and Disney Dance Party. Coming up during the month of May, Paul Young, Live Symphonies, Matt Ford, Dazzling Diamonds, Mum's Comedy Night Out on the 22nd as well. Holmes and Watson, The Curious Case of the Masked Magician. That's what's happening at Chelmsford Theatre.
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0: Womanizer and Britney Spears, and I get excited about this point of the show because it comes, I'm the first to play it on a Monday morning before anybody else, and that is of course the record of the week with Paul Dupree. Now, they're all local bands in Chelmsford and all the surrounding areas. If you think what you've, you know, if you think you've got what it takes, then get in touch. Why not? And you could be on Record of the Week. So I'm going to give you the email, and it is submissions@citysound.radio. And Mr. Paul Dupree will get in touch. And on that note is Mr. Paul Dupree.
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3: 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Mid-Essex indie four-piece Grebo's music has been played on BBC Introducing and Radio 1. They have played concerts across the country and last month in Paris, but the band say nothing beats playing to a local crowd. A new album is expected in September, but in the meantime, this is their latest single, Cheetah.
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3: Sunshine and showers for most of us, with thickening cloud and outbreaks of rain arriving in the west later on. Some showers, heavy and even thundery at times, with a high of 16 degrees Celsius.
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Absolutely loving that tune. James Bay, All My Broken Pieces. Now, 10 o'clock is fast approaching. Thanks for listening, but don't go anywhere because City Sound, we have some amazing presenters and some great tunes coming up. So up next, 10 to midday, one of my favourite shows is Workplace Anthems, Tony Knight. He's around, he's warming up, he'll be here very, very shortly. Midday to 2 p.m, the City Sound Lunch, Dean Kane, very good show. The 80s Hour, 2 to 3, Roy Thomas and his hit, or was it a miss game? 3 to 4, the 90s Hour, Alan Chambers, and 4 to 5, the lovely Jenna Beckett, and the 90s. So don't go anywhere, stay tuned to City Sound. We will definitely make your Monday better, that is for sure. In fact, we're going to make your whole week better. Don't go anywhere, this is City Sound. We are the voice of Chelmsford.

Spinning the Wheel, George Michael. So my time is up. Thanks for listening. And do you know what? I really had a great Monday. And do you know what? You've made that with all your messages and all your shout outs. This is your station, so you can always fire in, and when I can, if I can, because I do get quite a few, I will always make sure I play your song and do your shout out. If I don't, I'll always make a mental note. I'm back tomorrow, same time, same place, 8 a.m. to 10 a.m. just after Stuart Calvey and the Early Morning Breakfast Show. So have a great day. And up next is a request that certain person always asks for, and I haven't played it for a little while. Well, I actually played it a couple of weeks ago. And that's for that lovely Ella Downstairs, your favourite song. You're going to wear it out soon in the Pink Pony Club, Chapel Roan. Everybody, have a great day. Stay merry. It's your mate, Matt Sterry. I'll see you tomorrow. Ta-da.

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1: Sir Keir Starmer's government returns to Westminster today, where Brexit appears to be back on the agenda. Lucy Gormanley has more.
2: Wes Streeting, who resigned as Health Secretary last week, said on Saturday he'd like to see Britain rejoin the EU. Those from Andy Burnham's team feel that was a deliberate attempt to raise the issue as he looks to stand in the Makerfield by-election, a largely Brexit-supporting area. But the Mayor of Greater Manchester says he's not campaigning on the issue in the by-election.
1: The Royal College of Nursing is warning of a deadly mix of increasingly complex care and widespread vacancies in the profession. More than two-thirds of nurses say the situation is forcing them to make tough decisions on prioritising care. Ministers are aiming to crack down on fly tipping with new rules requiring waste handlers to be qualified. Defra says the current system is being exploited. And a Cambridge uni student's broken the world record for the longest time spinning a fidget spinner on one finger, spinning it for over 30 minutes. From Radio News Hub, I'm Frankie Hersein.
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Good morning from City Sound. Thanks to Matt Sterry for the City Sound Breakfast. He's back tomorrow morning at 8 o'clock. But for the next 2 hours, you've got me, Tony Knight, and this is Workplace Anthems.

Lots of ways to listen to City Sound. We are the voice of Chelmsford. We're on DAB in Chelmsford, in the local area. You can listen online as well via the website citysound.radio. We've also got a great app as well. You can download that from the Apple and Google stores. Come back to the '80s with this one. Yarborough and Peebles, this is Don't Stop the Music. If you like your '80s, Roy Thomas is here at 2 o'clock this afternoon with the '80s hour. He's here every day of the week, actually. Monday to Friday, 2 till 3. Roy Thomas with the '80s hour. We are City Sound. This is Workplace Anthems. Good morning.

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1: Kylie Minogue says her new Netflix documentary shows she's not invincible behind the pop superstar image.
2: I hate being boxed in.
3: When you started out, did you mean to be an actress or a singer?
2: I became frustrated.
1: The three-part series charts a rise from Neighbours to global fame. Kylie says she hopes fans will see the light and shade of her life when it launches this week. Radio presenter Scott Mills is reportedly preparing legal action against the BBC following his dismissal. It comes after an earlier police investigation into historic allegations, with no charges brought. The BBC says it acted on new information, while Mills has previously said he fully cooperated and disputes wrongdoing. And police were called to the wedding reception of Venezuela Fury, the daughter of heavyweight boxing champion Tyson Fury, on the Isle of Man, where one person was arrested. The incident happened during celebrations at a hotel on Saturday night.
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One of my favourites, that Jakarta American Dream on City Sound. I'm Tony Knight. Thanks for your company this morning. Lots of great stuff throughout the day here on City Sound. More about that a little bit later.

Silence from Delirium on City Sound. This Workplace Anthems, Monday to Friday from 10 through to 12, warming up your workday live from the heart of Chelmsford. I'm going to dedicate this one to Shell. She's tuned in. She loves a bit of her old school garage. I've got to say hi to the rest of the team at Allied as well, to Paul, to Jess, Joe, and the rest of the team. Hope you're having a great day today.

That's such a great 90s track, isn't it? Inner Circle with Sweat on City Sound from the 90s. If you like the 90s, Alan Chambers is here Monday to Friday from 3 o'clock with the 90s hour. He's here this afternoon. He's warming up in the studio. Saw him wandering around early with his bag of 90s tunes. Just gone 5 to 11. Good morning from City Sound.

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1: The Prime Minister will fight on. That's the word from his deputy David Lammy, but his challengers have begun to make their moves against him. Lucy Gormley has more.
2: With the Prime Minister under increasing pressure, Brexit appears to be back on the agenda for his potential challengers. Former Health Secretary Wes Streeting says he'd like to see Britain rejoin the EU, but Andy Burnham's team are reportedly furious with the comment, believing it's a deliberate attempt to derail his campaign for the by-election in Makerfield, a largely Leave-voting constituency.
1: Two-thirds of NHS organisations in England say they might have to cut or reduce their services this year. Bosses say a focus on finances may have implications for patients. A member of Scottish Parliament says he was astonished by the lack of leadership to curtail Celtic's fans after their title win against Hearts. Officers made 14 arrests on the day. And in golf, Aaron Rise clinched his first major title at the US PGA Championship, becoming the first Englishman to do so in over a century. From Radio News Hub, I'm Frankie Hess.
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It's workplace anthems on the City Sound, just coming up to 10 past 11. We've had Chaka Khan, we've had Calvin Harris. This is Gwen Stefani. Hope you had a good morning so far. Lots to come on City Sound later today. More about that very shortly. Lots of great music, lots of great entertainment.

At 3 o'clock this afternoon, as I mentioned earlier, Alan Chambers is here with the 90s Hour. Followed by him is Jenna Beckett with the Noughties. And of course, we've got the City Sound Drive with Andy Holmes getting you home from 5 till 7 here tonight on City Sound. Diving back into the dance classics from the 90s, here's Betty Boo.

After the City Sound Drive at 5 tonight, Mr. Adam Ravenscroft is in the studio. Adam is here with the 70s selection. 2 hours of great tunes from that fantastic decade. Lots of great features in that as well, including Cartoon Quest. That always keeps me entertained on a Monday night. Here on City Sound from 7 o'clock. And this is the Crown Heights Affair.

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This is Workplace Anthems. 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Time for some hot stuff. Here's Donna Summer on City Sound. I'm Tony Knight. Good morning. 20 to 12. Where's the day gone?

Thanks for your company this morning. I'm Tony Knight, handing over to Dean Kane. He's in the studio with the City Sound Lunch here, live from midday. I'm back on Friday morning with Workplace Anthems at 10 o'clock. Enjoy the rest of your day. Enjoy the rest of your week. I'm going to hand over to Dean with this. This is the Freemasons, Uninvited. Enjoy the rest of your day. Thanks.

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1: Sir Keir Starmer will fight on without setting a timetable for his departure. The Prime Minister's deputy, David Lammy, has warned Labour's heading for election defeat if it carries on the infighting of the last 10 days. A number of figures are now positioning themselves as Sir Keir's replacements, but Conservative Matt Vickers says none of the contenders have the answers.
2: Prime Minister worried about how he keeps the keys to number 10. We've got the rest of the Cabinet worrying how they are going to get the keys. They're not worried about the issues that are affecting real people out there. Their priorities are keeping hold of power, not worrying about the cost of living, not worried about the crime and antisocial behaviour that's going on in our street. They're not worried about those energy prices that are through the roof.
1: The President of Ireland has begun a three-day visit to the UK. It's expected she will meet the King. Catherine Connolly is making her first official visit to England since her inauguration in November. And we're in for some good weather. Temperatures are expected to rise to the mid-20s ahead of the bank holiday weekend, but the Met Office say we might have to go through a few showers in the first half of the week first. That's the latest from Radio News Hub. I'm Tanita Sir.
3: 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Kerry Dairy Ireland has today unveiled a major new rebrand alongside a €300 million investment focused on sustainability and innovation in dairy products like cheese strings. Chris Roberts from Kenila explains.
4: Our new company name, Kenila, places the business back into the hands of dairy farmers and marks the beginning of a bold new chapter as an end-to-end dairy business. 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And we're also launching a five-year €300 million investment programme, creating jobs across UK and Ireland.
0: Outdoors or in the office, on the move or at home, from DAB to online, from smart speakers to our phone app, listen to the best tunes and local artists. 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Lunchtime

Well, good afternoon. Welcome along. It is City Sound. It is Dean Kane with your lunchtime show. We're going to take you through, if you're on your break at the moment and you've got your sandwiches ready or your soup or whatever it is you've got for your great meal deal today, then chill out, relax, enjoy your food and enjoy some great music. We kicked off with a bit of Rita Ora right there, of course, and Mr. Teddy Swims at the top of the hour with Mr. Know It All. We've got loads of great stuff on the way as per usual. Bit of Little Mix, bit of Lewis Capaldi. We've got some Robert Palmer and UB40, and of course we're going to tell you what's happening here on your Monday. No Monday blues here at all, of course, and we're going to take you right through 365 24/7, and we've got those Monday mentions as well, so stick around.

0: Great voice, great bloke. I met him in Ibiza around about 10 years ago. My daughter was a massive fan of his, and he was at O Beach. And we met him, got some photographs, spoke to him for a little while. A really, really nice down-to-earth bloke, Mr. Lewis Capaldi right there. And survived. Right, it is Monday, which means we have a record of the week to talk about and to listen to as well. So I'm handing you over to Paul Dupree.
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3: Hi, this is Paul Dupree, and here's our local artist record of the week for this week. Mid-Essex indie four-piece Grebo's music has been played on BBC Introducing and Radio 1. They have played concerts across the country and last month in Paris, but the band say nothing beats playing to a local crowd. A new album is expected in September, but in the meantime, this is their latest single, Cheetah.
4: Over the counter.

You'll be 40, I'll be your baby tonight. This is City Sound. It's the voice of Chelmsford across Chelmsford and mid-Essex, of course. We're on DAB. We're on all of your downloads. And if you haven't got it already, get our app onto your phone, because then you can listen to us wherever you are in the world. When you're on holiday as well, you can listen to us on the beach. You can listen to us in your apartment. You can listen to us everywhere, 24/7. You know how it works. It's very, very simple. A couple of Monday mentions for you. We have the legend, that is Kenny and Don Don, the legends, I should say, Kenny and Don Don listening in this afternoon, and the one and only Rickster. We've also got, who have we got? We've got Jeff Seaborn listening in. Good morning. No, good afternoon. Good afternoon to you. I'm still on morning time. I slept okay last night, but, you know, when I woke up, it's still morning to me because, you know, I'm a late bird, you know that.

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1: Time to brush up on your performance skills with Chelmsford Theatre's series of musical theatre workshops suitable for budding performers from the ages of 5 through to 16. Take part in some high-energy warm-ups, dance-based games, and learn the lyrics to some songs. Pair it with funky dance routines, and there you have it. You have got a full musical theatre routine. For those younger people in our lives, come along and see the adventures of the deliciously smelling gingerbread men, who will find his feet and set off on the journey of a lifetime on the 30th and 31st of May. A few dates of the musical theatre workshops. On the 26th, it's from 6 to 10-year-olds, 11 to 16-year-olds on the 26th as well. On the 27th, it's the Grease workshop from the 6th to the 10th. On the 28th, you will find the Frozen workshop, Mona and Disney Dance Party. Coming up during the month of May, Paul Young, Live Symphonies, Matt Ford, Dazzling Diamonds, Mum's Comedy Night Out on the 22nd as well. Holmes and Watson, The Curious Case of the Masked Magician. That's what's happening at Chelmsford Theatre.
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That's Ray and Nightingale Lane. And that's one of those songs, isn't it, where you've listened to some artists and they've got really good voices and all of a sudden they bring out another song that takes it to another level, and that is absolutely amazing for you right there. It's City Sound. We are the voice of Chelmsford. It's Dean Kane with the lunchtime show right through until 2 p.m. And then we have the 80s hour, of course, with Roy. And we're going to go through those decades for you, because at 3 o'clock we have the 90s with Alan. We have the noughties with Jenna at 4. And at 7 o'clock tonight, the 70s selection with Adam Ravenscroft. And in between, in the middle, we have Andy with the City Sound Drive, of course.

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1: 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And here's Nikki, driving off for a morning coffee. 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

not many people call Eliza these days. Eliza Doolittle, pack up your bags. A couple more Monday mentions. Got to say hi to Anthony Moore. Hello to Sarah and Rich Levy. Hope you're doing well, enjoying the show. Hope you're enjoying your lunch. It is City Sound Chelmsford. We are live and direct for you from the birthplace of radio, no less.

0: If you love your anthems like that, don't forget to tune in every day between 10 a.m. and 12 noon for your workplace anthems. And I do the Thursday show. So you get me twice a week.
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1: Josh Simons has officially vacated the Commons under the procedure required to quit as an MP. He announced last week he was standing down as the Makerfield MP, paving the way for Andy Burnham's attempt to return to Westminster. Sir Keir Starmer says he will support Labour's candidate in the Makerfield by-election 100%. Meanwhile, the Prime Minister will fight on without setting a timetable for his departure. Well, they're the words of David Lammy, one of his most loyal cabinet allies. A number of figures are now positioning themselves as Sir Keir's replacement. But Conservative Matt Vickers says none of the contenders have the answers.
2: It's the Labour Party. Having Andy Burnham at the helm, having Wes Streeting at the helm will not make a difference. The reality is they arrived in office without any sort of plan about how they're going to take on the challenges facing the country. And the consequences are there for all to see.
1: And a Cambridge uni student's broken the world record for the longest time spinning a fidget spinner on one finger. James Gull made his own to achieve the record, spinning it for over 30 minutes. That's the latest from Radio News Herb. I'm Tanita Sims.
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Olivia Dean, a couple of minutes. I'll tell you what, it's going to be a bit more than a couple of minutes, but Roy is here. He's in the studio. He's in the other studio, actually, and he's putting together his 80s show, which is coming at you live and direct at the top of the hour after the lunchtime show. Okay, so make sure you stick around for that because it's a brilliant show. I listen to it on the way home every week. It is absolutely fantastic. If you love the 80s, everybody loves the 80s. That's a silly question, really. If you love the 80s, everybody loves the 80s, and it is really, really good. So make sure you stay tuned in. Of course, then we have the 90s and the noughties and the 70s all on a Monday for you. How mad is that? Light my fire right now, Mr. Will Young. Come on, baby.

0: movie Sliding Doors. That's one of my favourite movies. I do like that. That's Aqua, of course, and Turn Back Time. It's City Sound. We are the voice of Chelmsford, across Chelmsford and Mid-Essex, and on DAB as well. If you haven't tuned us in on your car, on your DAB radio, get it sorted. It's very, very simple. You should know how to do it. 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

0: Absolutely love that. That is, of course, Arctic Monkeys and Why Do You Only Call Me When You're High? Which is a quite reasonable question, I'm sure.
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1: House prices have risen by more than £4,000 in May. According to Rightmove, the average asking price climbed 1.2% to just over £378,000. In a sign of what it calls surprisingly strong market confidence. However, prices are still slightly down on a year ago, with a growing north-south divide and more sellers cutting prices to attract buyers in a competitive market. Unions are calling for reforms to disability benefits after new figures show disabled people are more than twice as likely to be unemployed. The TUC says changes to the personal independence payment system could help more people into work. Ministers say a major review is underway to make the scheme fairer and more effective. And job adverts for nannies, sales staff and delivery drivers are picking up, but the overall jobs market is starting to cool. Vacancies fell in April, with recruiters warning hiring is becoming more unpredictable as costs rise and global tensions bite.

I was having a little bit of a Latino dance around the studio then. Shawn Mendes, Camila Cabello and Señorita. We have got a classic from Sophie Ellis-Bextor. I can't even speak. Sophie Ellis-Bextor. There you go. On your way. City Sound. We are Chelmsford's radio station and we are local on DAB as well. Take me home.

0: Never Getting Back Together. And another Monday mention to the Squibs tuned in this afternoon. I hope you guys are well. Hope you had a great weekend. On the way, we have got Destiny's Child and a bit of Whitney and George Michael.
1: 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All the hits. Yesterday, today, and the home of local unsigned acts. This is City Sound, the voice of the city.

0: Survivor.
1: Destiny's Child and Survivor here on City Sound. I did a remix of that for the Disco Mix Club. Must be 30 years ago now, something like that. And it actually got pressed on one of their albums. So there you go. I've got a vinyl record out, but just remixed by me. George and Whitney right now, If I Told You That.

It's all about for your Monday afternoon here on City Sound. Here's Joy and Pain from Donna Allen. I'll see you on Thursday at 10 a.m. for those workplace anthems. Au revoir. Enjoy the rest of your Monday.

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1: Josh Simons has officially resigned as the MP for Makerfield. He announced last week he was standing down, paving the way for Andy Burnham's attempt to return to Westminster. Sir Keir Starmer says he will support Labour's candidates in the Makerfield by-election 100%. Meanwhile, the Prime Minister will fight on without setting a timetable for his departure. Sir Keir Starmer's deputy David Lammy has warned Labour's heading for election defeat. That's if it carries on with the infighting of the last 10 days. A number of figures are now positioning themselves as Sir Keir's replacement. But Conservative Matt Vickers says none of the contenders have the answers.
2: We've got Prime Minister worried about how he keeps the keys to number 10. We've got the rest of the Cabinet worrying how they are going to get the keys. They're not worried about the issues that are affecting real people out there. Their priorities are keeping hold of power.
1: And tributes are being paid to former England cricket captain Mike Smith, who's died at the age of 92. He also played rugby union for his country, winning one cap in 1956. That's the latest from Radio News Hub. I'm Tanita Sims.
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0: and Hold Me Now has brought us up to our third track of the day, and we all know what the third track is. The third track is a hit or miss track. Was it a hit? Did it get to number one? Or was it a miss and didn't quite make it? You know how to play. I play the track, you listen, you decide whether it was a hit, a number one, or a miss, which is not a number one. And then you let me know what you think. 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And you can contact me for the to enter the competition. Or even if you've got an 80s track that you haven't heard for a long time and you'd like me to find and play for you. And I will try and find them for you. And if I can't find it today, I'll find it for later on in the week. How about that for a deal?
1: It's today's Hit or Miss. Was the next track a smash hit at number one, or did it miss the top spot? 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

0: 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Now, was that a hit? 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

to be the best decade. 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

There's a Culture Club song I've not played for a long, long time. It's a miracle. Do you want to know what's going on in Chelmsford tonight? Like a bit of theatre? How about visiting the Old Court Theatre for Angelfish, which is a comic drama? Starts at 7:45. Tickets are about £12. So if that's your cup of tea, why not go along and see that? Otherwise, at the Hot Box this evening is Chris Acker, Rachel Bayman and Northcote from 7 o'clock. They might be worth a look. All details can be found for that on their website, on Hot Box's website. Billy Idol.

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0: Do you like the music of the 70s? Then if you do, I've got the show for you. It's on Monday evening from 7, right here on City Sound. The 70s was probably the decade with the most variety of genres hitting the charts. 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

Asia and Stop has brought us to the time where I reveal the answers to the hit or miss competition. And today we've had a first time texter, well, WhatsApper. Has never WhatsApped the station before, so Sarah WhatsApped in and she said, "Rock Me Amadeus was a hit." She's dead right. It was a hit. It did get to number one. So well done, Sarah. She's sat in her car listening to us on DAB while she's waiting to pick her grandkids up.

Grace Jones and Pull Up to the Bumper. Not heard that one for a long while either. Right, what's going on later on today? Right, we started the decades with the 80s hour at 2. At 3, Alan comes along and brings you the 90s. And at 4, Jenna turns up with the noughties. She's followed by City Sound Drive at 5, and then he's followed at 7 o'clock by, we go back to another decade, we go way back to the 70s with Adam Ravenscroft, and that's followed at 9 o'clock by the Movie Mole Show. I'll tell you what's coming up in the morning in a minute. One of my favourites

0: and Changer and Searching. What's happening tomorrow morning, bright and early at 6? We've got our good friend Stuart Calvary. He'll be here between 6 and 8. He's followed by Matt Sterry at 8, and at 10 o'clock, Ben Parks will be along with Workplace Anthems. At 12, we've got Dave Heaney with the City Sound Lunch, and that brings us all the way back round till 2 o'clock and the start of the Dance Through the Decades with the 80s Hour. And yours truly.
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0: 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He done some great tracks, including this one. 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
1: Yeah, this is City Sound. And this is the last track on the 80s Hour from City Sound. The voice of Chelmsford. Alan's going to be following me very shortly with the 90s. And then Jenna with the noughties. Stay with City Sound for the rest of your afternoon and evening. I'll be back tomorrow at 2. Ta-ta for now.

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1: Andy Burnham says the Makerfield contest will be no ordinary by-election.
2: I believe the by-election is very necessary. In my view, the time has come for a much bigger debate about how politics needs to change if it is to work properly for the north of England.
1: In a speech at an investment summit in Leeds, the Greater Manchester Mayor says people are losing faith in politics and big changes are needed to change the way the country is being run. It comes as Josh Simons has officially resigned as the MP for Makerfield, paving the way for Andy Burnham's attempt to return to Westminster. Keir Starmer says he will support Labour's candidates 100%. One in seven train services will be axed on Avanti West Coast's busiest routes. It's following a government request to reduce spending. And stars have been showing off the gnomes they've decorated for charity. It comes as celebrities and royals get a sneak preview of this year's Chelsea Flower Show. That's the latest from Radio News Hub. I'm Tanita Sims.
3: 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Kerry-Derry Island has today unveiled a major new rebrand alongside a €300 million investment focused on sustainability and innovation in dairy products like cheese strings. Chris Roberts from Kinyla explains.
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Well, hello to you and welcome along to the 90s Hour here on City Sound. I'm Alan Chambers, got all the biggest hits of the 1990s between now and 4 o'clock. Thanks to Roy, he'll be back tomorrow at 2 for another 80s Hour. But I've got for you the number one on this day in 1994 and a brand new Artist of the Week, one of the biggest artists ever. So that's coming up about 3:30. But, of course, I've got some great music, and it's all from the 1990s, the decade that gave us the Sliding Doors film and Dawson's Creek on your TV.

That's Britney Spears, but right now it's time for the lyric test. Chance for you to see if you can work out a song from the words that start it. So today's words are, lately there seems to be some insecurities about the way I feel, where I want to be. So one more time, lately there seems to be some insecurities about the way I feel, where I want to be. So it's a great hit of the 1990s. It's probably in the forgotten classic category, but you will recognise it when you hear it. But can you spot the song from the words? Time will tell. I'll play it for you just before four.

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0: That's Dimitri. So what are you doing tonight? Have you got yourself all sorted out? Or maybe you need some help. Well, if you do, here's three things you might want to choose. Gemma Zumba is at the Broomfield Village Hall from 7 o'clock. Beery Bingo is at the Ale House at 5.30. And right before that, at 5 o'clock, at the Wheatsheaf Pub. It's our club at the Wheatsheaf. So three things there for you. If there's something we've missed, or you know something's coming up, send us an email to studio@citysound.radio.
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There were a few mega artists around in the 1990s. That was one of them, Michael Jackson. And today I'm going to introduce our artist of the week, which certainly she was another one. She's a singer, songwriter, record producer and actress. She was born in 1958. Often we refer to her as the Queen of Pop. I'm talking, of course, of Madonna, Louise Caccioni. I think I've got that pronounced right, but nevertheless, I'm sure you have to agree, she was a massive artist, not just of the 1990s either, but certainly plenty of songs to choose from on this week's Artist of the Week. So at this time, every day, there'll be a track from Madonna, and today we have Vogue.

0: So if you like your Madonna, then you just need to tune in to the 90s Hour at around about 3:30 each day this week, and you can hear another track each day. So do that every day, please. And right now, I'm going to see how you are with your 90s musical knowledge. So I'm going to give you a question right now. It relates to a song that's coming up very shortly indeed. The question is, where are Savage Garden from? Are they from New Zealand, the United States, or Australia? So Savage Garden, are they from New Zealand, the United States, or Australia? Well, whichever one it is, I will be playing a song from Savage Garden very, very shortly.
1: 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The voice of the city.
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There we have it from Australia. That is Savage Garden. Now, 1994, where were you then? Oh, I can remember way back then. Yes, certainly in my youth, shall we say. But good year it was. Met my wife that year, so a good year for me. But what else was going on? Well, unfortunately, it was around this time that Jackie Kennedy Onassis, the former First Lady of America, she died at the age of 64. But at the same time, more positively, Tom Daley, the English diver, was born. So there you go. There was bits of news from around this time in 1994. But what was number one on this day? Well, just 1 week it was, from Stiltskin. This is Inside.

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That's the Lightning Seeds, and they've recently announced that they're going to re-release, or maybe it's re-release, the Three Lions song that they did with Badil and Skinner ahead of this year's World Cup. Maybe that will get us up, boost us to some success. Maybe it'll end 60 years of hurt. Who knows? But there you go. That's it. The Lightning Seeds, along with Badil and Skinner, the Three Lions song, will be back in the charts, no doubt, in the coming weeks. Now, you are listening to City Sound, and coming up later on tonight, we've got some great programmes for you. If you're a fan of the 70s, Adam Ravenscroft is here at 7 o'clock with the 70s selection. 2 hours of great music, along with the Cartoon Capers, and or the Cartoon Quest even. That's coming up at 7, and then Movie Mull with all the stuff about the movies. That comes along at 9 o'clock. All the details of those and more are at citysound.radio.

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1: So I gave you the lyrics for the lyric test a while ago. Lately, there seems to be some insecurities about the way I feel, where I wanna be. And the question was, what was the 90s hit behind those words? And the answer is SWV, or Sisters with Voices, and Right Here.

Well done if you spotted that. That was SWV, the answer to today's lyric test. We'll have another one tomorrow, along with the number one on this day and another track from Madonna. So plenty to look forward to tomorrow, but you don't have to wait that long for great radio, because straight after the news at 4, Jenna's here with the Naughties Hour, and Andy Holmes, he's going to drive you home safe and sound with the City Sound Drive between 5 and 7 tonight. That's it for me. I'll see you tomorrow and leave you with 2 Unlimited.

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1: Andy Burnham says Labour has not been good enough. The Mayor of Manchester's been speaking for the first time since announcing he intends to run in the upcoming Makerfield by-election. Mr Burnham, a potential leadership challenger to the Prime Minister Sir Keir Starmer, insists things need to change.
2: I know what my party has offered in the past has simply not been good enough. The loss of faith of voters across the North, so many of whom once saw us as their natural party, is our fault. And nobody else's. I want to help fix that.
1: The International Monetary Fund has upgraded its forecast for the UK's growth this year. It's gone up from 0.8% to 1%. Parents could face bigger fines if their children commit crimes. A shake-up of the youth justice system could see an increase beyond the current maximum of £1,000 and new powers to jail parents in the most extreme cases. And the iconic Fiesta could be making a comeback as an electric model. That's the latest from Radio News Hub. I'm David Hall.
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Paparazzi from Lady Gaga. It is Naughty's Hour. You're here live with me, Jenna. Thank you so much for tuning in. I hope you are having a fantastic start to your week. We're back on a Monday. Can you believe it? It is going to be an absolute brilliant week, I've decided. I've already made my mind up. The sun is going to be shining from Thursday onwards. It's a bank holiday weekend. What is not to love? And I've got some great songs to get you in the mood. All noughties, of course, take you back to the decade that we know and love. Massive thank you to Alan before I began for 90s Hour. Always enjoy a bit of 90s, but it's time for noughties. So let's get on with it. Let's start with this one. It's Paloma Faith and Stone Cold Sober.

from Darius. The late Darius, of course. Still makes me sad that he's not around. What a shame. So much talent. I remember seeing him on stage. He was in a musical version of Gone with the Wind. He was absolutely outstanding in that. And speaking of people gone too soon, you know, musical legends taken too soon, I'm sure a lot of you have seen the new Michael Jackson film. He was, of course, releasing songs all the way into the noughties, and this is an absolute tune. It's Michael Jackson, You Rock My World.

from Gwen Stefani. That was from the year 2004, and before that we had The Coral with In the Morning, and that was from the year 2005. A couple of mid-noughties classics for you there. And don't forget, if you do want to request a song from the noughties, then you can do. Jump on WhatsApp, it's 07568 771825, and I'll do my best to get it in for you. This one is LK, DJ Marky Mark and XRX featuring Stamina MC.

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4: 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So join me, Alan Chambers, Monday to Friday afternoons 3 until 4 for the 90s hour on City Sound.
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Dr. Pressure, Milo versus Miami Sound Machine. It's Naughty's Hour and you're listening to me, Jenna. Thanks so much for being here this afternoon. I hope your week has started off well. We are almost at the end of Monday and that's good news, isn't it? I have Vanessa Amorosi to play you next. This is Absolutely Everybody.

Dip It Low from Christina Milian, taking us back to 2004 and my late teens clubbing era. Oh, just brings back so many good memories. And I'm going to continue that sort of vibe. Coming up next, it is Britney Spears and Toxic.

No more from A1. And since we've had a noughties boy band, it seems only right we have a noughties girl band to counteract. This is Atomic Kitten and Someone Like Me.

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Broken Heels from Alexandra Burke. And that is almost the end of Naughty's Hour, I'm afraid. But stick around. Andy Holmes is up next. He'll be here 5 till 7 with the City Sound Drive. Followed at 7 o'clock until 9 o'clock by the 70s selection with Adam Ravenscroft. Taking you even further back into the past. And I will be back tomorrow 4 till 5. We'll finish off with The Feeling and I Love It When You Call.

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1: Andy Burnham has set out why he wants to return to Westminster. The Manchester Mayor says Labour hasn't been good enough and people need to have their faith restored in politics. He's given his first speech since announcing his intention to stand in the Makerfield by-election.
2: People are losing faith in politics. More than anything, that's what people's votes were saying on Thursday, the 7th of May. They deserve a bigger response than politicians have given them before.
1: Growth in the UK economy will be stronger this year than previously thought. The International Monetary Fund has updated its growth projections a month after warning of a sharp slowdown. The Ebola outbreak in the Democratic Republic of Congo and Uganda has been declared a public health emergency of international concern. At least 100 people have died and there are more than 300 cases. And Shakira has won a £50 million tax refund from the Spanish government. She's also been acquitted of tax fraud. That's the latest from Radio News Hub. I'm David Hall.
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Very good afternoon. Welcome along City Sounds Drive. Monday, how are we doing? How's your weekend? Have you got over Eurovision yet? Did you do the Great Barrier Fun Run yesterday? And the 10-mile one as well? Did you do either of those? If you did, how is the recovery going? I hope you enjoyed them if you did. Anyone in around Bado, well done for supporting them. May not have been the driest of days, was it? But yeah, thank you very much for coming out and supporting them. City Sounds Drive, I'm Andy with you through till 7. I hope you are well on this Monday night. It is the 18th of May, today's day, International Museum Day. And I will raise that question. When was the last time you went to a museum? I'm going to hold my hand up. It has been quite some time. Big fan of the Science Museum up in London. Also the Museum of Chelmsford. Big fan of going around there. It's been a while since I've been. And the question is the big bear still in the museum? Always used to be there. Was it the top of the stairs and then you had all the bees? As well? Oh, takes me back to the good old days. Means I think next weekend, the bank holiday weekend, I'm going to have to head down there and go and have a look again.

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1: Showers will ease across eastern areas, rain turning heavy in the west and spreading eastwards across all areas overnight. Turning increasingly windy though, with a low of 9 degrees Celsius.

0: John has been in touch and queried. He said, did you write? Did you say bank holiday weekend? Yeah, bank holiday next Monday. It's on its way, in case you're blinking, thinking, have I missed it? No, it's on its way, which means it must be the half-term holidays again. So those Whits and holidays, kids, you don't know what you're enjoying so much. Don't moan about school. When you go to work, you get like 3 days holiday a year, and you'd be lucky at that one. Well, maybe a bit more. You know what I mean. But yeah, bank holiday Monday. Let's get planning. It's meant to be warm. It's meant to be about 25 on Saturday. So looking forward to that. City Sounds, you can follow us on Facebook, Instagram and TikTok as well. And whilst you're going and have a look and scrolling through 10 past five, let's see what's happening with the sport.
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2: Arsenal can take a major step towards their first Premier League title since 2004 tonight if they beat already relegated Burnley at home. Victory for the Gunners and Manchester City failing to win at Bournemouth on Tuesday would see Arsenal crowned champions. West Ham manager Nuno Espirito Santo says the fans were right to turn on their own players and chant you're not fit to wear the shirt following the 3-1 defeat at Newcastle. If Tottenham win at Chelsea on Tuesday, the Hammers will be relegated to the Championship. In golf, Aaron Rye has been reflecting on his victory at the US PGA Championship. He's become the first Englishman to win the major tournament since 1919.
3: To win this event and to be a person that's the first one to have won it in such a long time from England is an amazing thing and something to be extremely proud of.
2: And tributes are being paid to former England cricket captain Mike Smith, who's died at the age of 92. He also played rugby union for his country, winning one cap in 1956.

0: 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Listen on DAB Digital Radio, online via our app, and also your smart speaker. Whichever way you listen tonight, very good evening. Thanks very much for joining me. I'm Andy with you through till 7. How are you doing on this Monday night? To Relight My Fire, Take That, and Lulu. I love that version. Really good. If you ever get a chance to see Take That live, you might be seeing him. Isn't it next month they start the tour? So if you're going to see that, that will get played. Always, always goes down really well. Going to keep you up to date with the travel news in about 5 minutes' time. Before that, the record of the week.
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3: Hi, this is Paul Dupree, and here's our local artist record of the week for this week. Mid-Essex indie four-piece Grebo's music has been played on BBC Introducing and Radio 1. They have played concerts across the country and last month in Paris. But the band say nothing beats playing to a local crowd. A new album is expected in September, but in the meantime, this is their latest single, Cheetah.
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3: Hello, well, that breakdown on the M11 North approaching Junction 8 stands to the A120. That's now gone. Traffic's eased off nice and quick, actually. A12 building up now, northbound Junction 16 Gallywood towards 18 Sandon, the 414. Also, a little patch that's busy around 20 Hatfield Peveril. So that's slow going as well. Now, M25 anti-clockwise queues into Essex from Kent. Delays back to the M20 at the minute. Usual delays. Clockwise is fine. It's just the anti-clockwise section which is suffering. Meanwhile, around Colchester, Cadway Avenue, as you'd imagine, that's slow as normal. Lexton Road, also Ipswich Road, Brook Street and Magdalen Street going west are slow going as well at the minute. Now for Chelmsford, all approaches towards the Army Navy and very slow on Westway, Waterhouse Lane and Chelmer Road. Coming down actually from the Toby Carvery, heading down towards Chelmer Village Way, that's slow going as well. For the 127, that's busy Kent Elms Corner Progress Road in both directions. Public transport is fine. I'm Craig Birchall at the Essex Traffic Control Centre.
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6: Time to brush up on your performance skills with Chelmsford Theatre's series of musical theatre workshops suitable for budding performers from the ages of 5 through to 16. Take part in some high-energy warm-ups, dance-based games and learn the lyrics to some songs. Pair it with funky dance routines and there you have it, you have got a full musical theatre routine. For those younger people in our lives, come along and see the adventures of the deliciously smelling gingerbread men, who will find his feet and set off on the journey of a lifetime on the 30th and 31st of May. A few dates of the musical theatre workshops. On the 26th, it's from 6 to 10-year-olds, 11 to 16-year-olds on the 26th as well. On the 27th, it's the Grease workshop from the 6th to the 10th. On the 28th, you will find the Frozen Workshop, Mona and Disney Dance Party. Coming up during the month of May, Paul Young, Live Symphonies, Matt Ford, Dazzling Diamonds, Mum's Comedy Night Out on the 22nd as well. Holmes and Watson, The Curious Case of the Masked Magician. 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
7: Showers will ease across eastern areas, rain turning heavy in the west and spreading eastwards across all areas overnight. Turning increasingly windy though, with a low of 9 degrees Celsius.

0: Looking in tonight's community diary, we've got Beery Bingo. That started actually about 10 minutes ago at the Ale House. A bit late for that. You might catch the end of it between 5.30 and 7. Gemma's Zumba will be at Broomfield Village Hall between 7 and 8 o'clock tomorrow morning. 10 to 11.30, Coffee Morning with Space. That's at Beauty Community Centre. And 7.45 through to 10.30, the production at the Old Court Theatre in Springfield Road goes through until Saturday. The production is Angel Fish. More details, have a look at their website, the Old Court Theatre. And you'll see all the information, tickets available, and all the other bits and pieces on there. 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

0: Stuart Cowley's here in the morning between 6 and 8 a.m. Then the breakfast show with Matt Sterry between 8 and 10. Workplace anthems with Ben Parks tomorrow between 10 and midday. And Dave Heaney with you for lunch between midday and 2. City Sound for your Tuesday. Before all of that, loads happening tomorrow, but I'm sure there's loads happening on the roads. Let's find out as we cross over to the Essex Traffic Control Centre. It's 10 to 6.
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2: Hello, M25 clockwise. Now the QET bridge has been closed. This is due to a police incident on the bridge itself. Traffic was held for a time, now a full closure's in place. Now it does mean queues are back to 29 for the 127. Traffic's at a standstill. Obviously, if this is going on for quite a long time, then arrangements will be made to send the southbound traffic through one of the Dartford tunnels, but that takes some time to arrange. At the minute, traffic's at a standstill. Obviously, that's affecting things on the A13 London bound and around Lakeside, Chafford 100, Dartford and Tilbury. Now, looking elsewhere, A12 not too bad. A little bit slow, 16 Gallywood towards 18 Sandon, the 414. For Colchester, usual delays on Cadway Avenue and Clingo Hill. That's the worst of it, to be fair, at the minute. And a bit of a queue heading southbound down towards the coast on the 133 at Hare Green when it splits from the 120. For Chelmsford then, all approaches towards the Army Navy. Busy, but certainly moving better than they were earlier. Westway Waterhouse Lane and New London Road and Victoria Road, a little bit slow. Also busy, Chalmer Road by the police headquarters, I can see right now. Now, as far as things go for the 130 North, that's busy approaching the Bonvilles roundabout by the Faglen interchange after Sadler's Farm. And the 127 busy both directions between Rady Weir and Progress Road. Public transport is fine. I'm Craig Birchall at the Essex Traffic Control Centre.
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Life. Are we ready then? Strap yourselves in, those three eeny, meeny, miny quiz questions. One of these is true, the other two are false and made up. Which one's which? If you haven't heard this before, give you the answers about 10 past six tonight. Can you win yourself that virtual medal for the first time this week? Let's find out, shall we? Which one's true, which two are false? Number one, the River Chelmer is reputed to be the fastest flowing river in Britain. True or false? Number two, Fordwich in Kent is England's smallest town with a population of just 300. True or false? And finally, the building known as the Gherkin in London is so efficient it uses a third of the energy normally used by an office block. One of those is true. Other two are false, made up. Which one is which? Whilst you are thinking about it, we'll take you to the news at 6 o'clock. Getting you in the mood for Adam at 7 tonight. Let's have a 70s throwback, shall we? And if you want to do the dance moves, then be my guest. Here's the Jacksons.

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1: Sir Keir Starmer insists he will not walk away from the job of Prime Minister. Following more than a week of turbulence, which saw five of his ministers resign, the PM says he's getting on with the job.
2: The last 10 days, there's been a lot of activity which hasn't been as focused, in my view, as it should have been. And I remind myself every day that I was elected into office to serve the people, to serve the country. That's what I believe in, and that's what I'll be getting on with.
1: Sir Keir's leadership's likely to be challenged by Manchester Mayor Andy Burnham if he is successful in his bid to become Labour MP for Makerfield. He says a vote for him is a vote to change Labour. The International Monetary Fund has upgraded its forecast for the UK's growth this year. It's up from 0.8% to 1%. Parents could face bigger fines if their children commit crimes. A shake-up of the youth justice system could also see parents jailed in the most extreme cases. And the iconic Fiesta could be making a comeback as an electric model. That's the latest from Radio News Hub. I'm David Hall.
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City Sounds Drive, Monday night. I'm Andy with you through to 7. Thanks for joining me. How are you doing? I hope you find you well. This Monday, 18th of May, today's day, National No Dirty Dishes Day. That one wasn't written by somebody who's been in my house recently. Yeah, it's occasionally you just have to run out the door, didn't you? You go back and you look at it and go, yeah, do it later. Sometimes later never arrives. So National No Dirty Dishes Day. When you get home tonight, Andy, you must clean the dishes. There's an order. Are you free at all? I don't mind paying. Bob a job with

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1: Any showers in the east will ease, but rain will turn heavy in the west and will spread overnight. It's turning increasingly windy though, with a low of 9 degrees Celsius.

0: The answers to those eeny, meeny, miny quiz questions. Which one of these is true? Which two are false? How did he get on with these? Number one, the River Chelmer is reputed to be the fastest flowing river in Britain. True or false? That, it's false. Actually, the River Swale is. So well done, you've got that one right. Number two, Fordwich in Kent is England's smallest town with a population of just 300. That's true, isn't it? That's one of those, definitely you know what's going on in that neighbourhood. And finally, the building known as the Gherkin in London is so efficient it uses a third of the energy normally used by an office block. No, it's false. Actually, uses half the energy. Can we have some of that in some of the houses? Just think that will help everybody, wouldn't it? So well done, you got the answers right tonight. They were false, true and false.
1: 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The Sports Roundup.
2: Arsenal can take a major step towards their first Premier League title since 2004 tonight if they beat already relegated Burnley at home. Victory for the Gunners and Manchester City failing to win at Bournemouth on Tuesday would see Arsenal crown champions. West Ham manager Nuno Espirito Santo says the fans were right to turn on their own players and chant "you're not fit to wear the shirt" following the 3-1 defeat at Newcastle. If Tottenham win at Chelsea on Tuesday, the Hammers will be relegated to the Championship. In golf, Aaron Rye has been reflecting on his victory at the US PGA Championship. He's become the first Englishman to win the major tournament since 1919.
3: To win this event and to be a person that's the first one to have won it in such a long time from England is an amazing thing and something to be extremely proud of.
2: And tributes are being paid to former England cricket captain Mike Smith, who's died at the age of 92. He also played rugby union for his country, winning one cap in 1956.

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0: 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To contact us via WhatsApp 07568 771 825, also by email studio@citysound.radio, and via our website as well, citysound.radio. Just gone 20 past 6 this Monday night. Let's get the latest travel news as we cross over to the Essex Traffic Control Centre.
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2: Hello, M25 clockwise. Now, the QET bridge has been closed. This is due to a police incident on the bridge itself. Traffic was held for a time. Now, a full closure's in place. Now, it does mean queues are back to 29 for the 127. Traffic's at a standstill. Obviously, if this is going on for quite a long time, then arrangements will be made to send the southbound traffic through one of the Dartford tunnels, but that takes some time to arrange. At the minute, traffic's at a standstill. Obviously, that's affecting things on the A13 London bound and around Lakeside, Chafford 100, Dartford and Tilbury. Now, looking elsewhere, A12 not too bad. A little bit slow, 16 Gallywood towards 18 Sandon, the 414. For Colchester, usual delays on Cadway Avenue and Clingo Hill. That's the worst of it, to be fair, at the minute. And a bit of a queue heading southbound down towards the coast on the 133 at Hare Green when it splits from the 120. For Chelmsford then, all approaches towards the Army Navy. Busy, but certainly moving better than they were earlier. Westway Waterhouse Lane and New London Road and Victoria Road, little bit slow. Also busy, Chelmer Road by the police headquarters, I can see right now. Now, as far as things go for the 130 North, that's busy approaching the Bonvilles roundabout by the Faglen interchange after Sadler's Farm. And the 127 busy both directions between Rady Weir and Progress Road. Public transport is fine. I'm Craig Birchall at the Essex Traffic Control Centre.
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0: events going on at Chelmsford Theatre this week. Tonight at the theatre, 7 o'clock, you haven't got long for this one, Wonders of Our Universe, if you want to go and see a talk on that one. Tomorrow at the theatre, Paul Young, the guy from the 80s and the 90s as well, many other decades as well, I'm sure. Songs and Stories, Paul Young, the artist. And in the theatre studio next door, you've got Frida Kahlo, is happening tomorrow night. On Wednesday at Chelmsford Theatre, Live and Symphonic, The New Carpenter Story. And in the theatre studio next door, you've got Dial One for Murder, which is a comedy. And one thing for Thursday at the moment in the theatre, Matt Ford, Defying Calamity. He's a political comedian. Can you imagine that role at the moment? It's changed. His script will change most probably every hour. So what's going on with that? More details of what's going on at Chelmsford Theatre on their website, chelmsfordtheatre.co.uk.
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1: 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Weather.
0: Any showers in the east will ease, but rain will turn heavy in the west and will spread overnight. It's turning increasingly windy, though, with a low of 9 degrees Celsius.

0: quick look at some of the programmes on the telly tonight. BBC Two at 8 o'clock, RHS Chelsea Flower Show, a number of those programmes happening this week. 9 o'clock, Channel 5, Major Crimes Unit. And 10:40, BBC One, Have I Got News For You, if you missed it on Friday night. And to be honest with you, I did, so I'll be watching that one this evening.
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0: throwback to Roy between 2 and 3, Monday through to Friday, the 80s hours with Roy. Then you get Al in the 90s between 3 and 4, and those musical songs from the noughties, a decade between 4 and 5, with Jen, a City Sound, Monday through to Friday. It's 10 to 6. No, it's not. It's actually 10 to 7. That panicked you, didn't it? 10 to 7 here, City Sounds Drive. If you're going somewhere, it is definitely 10 to 7. Let's cross over to the Essex Traffic Control Centre.
1: City Sound, traffic and travel.
2: Hello, M25 clockwise. Now, the QET bridge has been closed. This is due to a police incident on the bridge itself. Traffic was held for a time. Now, a full closure is in place. Now, it does mean queues are back to 29 for the 127. Traffic's at a standstill. Obviously, if this is going on for quite a long time, then arrangements will be made to send the southbound traffic through one of the Dartford tunnels, but that takes some time to arrange. At the minute, traffic's at a standstill. Obviously, that's affected things on the A13 London bound and around Lakeside, Chafford 100, Dartford and Tilbury. Now, looking elsewhere, A12 not too bad. A little bit slow, 16 Gallywood towards 18 Sandon, the 414. For Colchester, usual delays on Cadway Avenue and Clingo Hill. That's the worst of it, to be fair, at the minute. And a bit of a queue heading southbound down towards the coast on the 133 at Hare Green when it splits from the 120. For Chelmsford then, all approaches towards the Army Navy. Busy, but certainly moving better than they were earlier. Westway Waterhouse Lane and New London Road and Victoria Road, little bit slow. Also busy, Chelmer Road by the police headquarters, I can see right now. Now, as far as things go for the 130 North, that's busy approaching the Bonvilles roundabout by the Faglen interchange after Sadler's Farm. And the 127 busy both directions between Rady Weir and Progress Road. Public transport is fine. I'm Craig Birchall at the Essex Traffic Control Centre.
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Have yourselves a good evening. Have yourselves a fantastic Tuesday. I'll see you at 5. Adam Ravenscroft, those 70 songs coming up next.

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1: Andy Burnham has set out why he wants to return to Westminster. The Manchester Mayor says Labour hasn't been good enough and people need to have their faith restored in politics. He's given his first speech since announcing his intention to stand in the Makerfield by-election.
2: People are losing faith in politics. More than anything, that's what people's votes were saying on Thursday, the 7th of May. They deserve a bigger response than politicians have given them before.
1: Growth in the UK economy will be stronger this year than previously thought. The International Monetary Fund has backtracked on a previous decision and updated its growth projections. The Ebola outbreak in the Democratic Republic of Congo and Uganda has been declared a public health emergency of international concern. At least 100 people have died and there are more than 300 cases. And Channel 4 have removed all previous seasons of Married at First Sight UK from its streaming platforms following serious allegations. That's the latest from Radio News Hub. I'm David Hall.
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4: Sound. So this is it. Indeed it is. The 70s selection on City Sound, the voice of Chelmsford on DAB all over Chelmsford. Thank you to Andy for the last couple of hours. He's back tomorrow afternoon from 5. It's Melba Moore to start us off.

This is it, and that's Melba Moore. It's the 70s selection. Adam here with you through until 9 o'clock. Good evening to Mike in Holland and Jeff Seaborn and Yuki Wren all checking in. Ready then for great 70s music? Plus, we've got Cartoon Quest. I'll be giving you clues to the identity of a cartoon character. See if you can work that out. And also in the second hour, we get into your requests. So if it's a piece of music you'd like to hear, then do get in touch. I'll give you the details shortly. And I'll try and play it between 8 and 9 this evening. Also in the second hour, we've got Novelty Nostalgia. Plus, I know, if that's not all enough, we've got No Vocals Required. That's an instrumental. But right now, the music continues with the Bee Gees and Too Much Heaven.

So that's Shame by, of course, the one and only Even Champagne King. Guess what it's time for? Yes, Cartoon Quest. But a very good evening to Kevin Moore, who's checked in as well. Hi, Kevin. So here comes the first clue. See if you can work out the name of this cartoon from this one clue. But don't worry, there's more clues coming. Another four more. This animated series was produced by the legendary studio Hanna-Barbera and first aired in the early 1960s. This animated series was produced by the legendary studio Hanna-Barbera and first aired in the early 1960s. If you've got any ideas, why don't you email me, studio@citysound.radio, or you could WhatsApp me a message, 07568771825. Any ideas? Oh, I'd love to hear from you. Right. It's different for girls, apparently, allegedly. Here's Joe Jackson on the 70s selection from City Sound. Monday evening, 16 minutes past 7.

That's Joe Jackson, and it's Different for Girls. It's Adam with the 70s selection from Monday evening. It's 20 past 7. We've got Cartoon Quest on the go. Jeff Seaborn's had a guess, but it's the wrong answer. Yuki Ren has had a guess, also the wrong answer. Mike in Holland is incorrect as well, but Kevin Moore straight away with the right answer. Well done, Kevin. You've got the gold this evening. And here comes the second clue. The show is set in a futuristic world filled with flying cars, robot helpers, and high-tech gadgets. That's got to narrow it down, hasn't it? Right, you can email me on studio@citysound.radio or WhatsApp me a message 07568 771 825, and you can bank your lucky stars.

Top of the World from the Carpenters on City Sound. Before that, Dean Friedman featuring Denise Marser. And that was Lucky Stars. It's City Sound, the voice of Chelmsford on DAB all over Chelmsford. It's great to have your company this Monday evening. I trust you had a good weekend. And Mike in Holland has managed to get the cartoon quest right, so he's got the silver, and Yuki Ren has got the bronze as well, because she's coming with the right answer. So let's give you clue three, and it goes like this. The main character works for a company run by a demanding Mr. Spacely. So the main character works for a company run by the demanding Mr. Spacely. Any ideas? Which cartoon I'm talking about? WhatsApp me a message, 07568 771 825, or you can email studio@citysound.radio. Here's Gallagher and Lyle now, and this is Breakaway.

0: song all about a chocolate bar, Breakaway. Only joking. Lovely song. Gallagher and Lyle on City Sound, the voice of Chelmsford for a Monday evening. It's Adam here with you and the 70s selection until 9. Then it's the Movie Mull with the boys. So, how are we doing on Cartoon Quest? You ready for the penultimate clue? Here it comes. The family includes George, Jane, Judy, Elroy, and their robotic maid, Rosie. Any ideas which cartoon I'm talking about, you can WhatsApp me a message, 07568 771 825, or email studio@citysound.radio.
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4: 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And I still enjoy it, and I still go out raving like an idiot.
0: Yeah, he's a complete idiot, he really is.
1: Adam Ravenscroft.
0: I don't mean it, Roy, if you're listening. And if Roy, if you're not listening, I meant every single word of it. And Greece is the word. It's Frankie Valli.

the theme tune to the movie, the big movie of 1978, Grease, starring John Travolta and Olivia Newton-John. Now, Cartoon Quest, Jeff Seaborn, well done, you're on my list of correctness. And here comes the final clue. This space-age cartoon family stars in... Yes, then that's for you to decide. Bang, bang. You can WhatsApp me a message, 07568 771825, or email studio@citysound.radio.

0: Carol Bayer Sayer, and You're Moving Out Today. Before that, Bang Bang from B.A. Robertson. It's time now for the answer to this evening's cartoon quest. Let's go through the list of correctness, though. Kevin Moore, Mike in Holland, Yuki Wren, and Jeff Seaborn. And these were the clues that I gave you. This animated series was produced by the legendary studio Hanna-Barbera and first aired in the early 1960s. This show is set in a futuristic world filled with flying cars, robot helpers, and high-tech gadgets. The main character works for a company run by the demanding Mr. Spacely. The family includes George, Jane, Judy, Elroy, and their robotic maid, Rosie. This space-age cartoon family stars in The Jetsons. Meet George Jetson, Jane his wife. You remember that, don't you? Yeah, of course you do.
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0: We are taking you back. It's a little trip down memory lane. It's the 70s, of course. The 70s Selection from City Sound, the voice of Chelmsford. It's 7:45 on a Monday night. Adam here with you. Delighted to have your company. This is great. Rod Stewart. And You Wear It Well.

So You Wear It Well from Rod Stewart. And Jeff Seaborn says that that's his favourite Rod Stewart song. And boy, does he like Rod Stewart. And he's already suggested his song as a request. I'll look it up and see if we've got it. I think we have, but I will check. Here's Ram Jam, Black Betty. I'll give you the details that you need to get in touch with me for the next hour for your request on City Sound, the voice of Chelmsford.

Ram Jam, Black Betty on City Sound, the voice of Chelmsford, on DAB all over Chelmsford. And it's the 70 selection. Adam here with you through until 9. And if you want a request in the next hour, then best time is to get in touch with me right now. It's on the email, studio@citysound.radio, or you can WhatsApp me a message on 07568 771 825. I'd love to hear from you, and if it's a 70s song and we've got it, the deal is that I'll play it between 8 and 9 tonight.

The best of my love. That's the Emotions on City Sound. And Monday evening continues. You've got to get in touch with me for a request for a song in the next hour. And you can do that by two ways. 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Oh, and Yuki Ren, haven't got either of those songs. Can you try again, please?

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1: So coming up in the second hour of the 70s selection, no vocals required, that's an instrumental. Also, novelty nostalgia plus your requests. And Jeff Seaborn, I do have your song, that's good.
0: 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City
1: Sound. I do like the fact that you're getting your requests in, that's good. And Mike in Holland, I'll check and see if we've got your song. I'm rather hopeful that we have. Let's kick off this hour then of the 70s selection this Monday evening with 10cc and Dreadlock Holiday.

Nights on Broadway. That's, of course, the sound of Candy Staton. And before that, twice. 10cc and Dreadlock Holiday, just for good measure. We had a few technical issues, which have now resolved themselves. And the first of this evening's requests right now. This has been suggested by Jeff Seaborn. And he suggested this one from Andrea True Connection. More, more, more. And after this, we'll have this evening's novelty nostalgia. And I bet you haven't heard this on the radio for donkey's years.

More, more, more from the Andrea True Connection on City Sound. It's the 70s selection. Adam here with you through until 9. It's Monday evening, 9 o'clock. The Movie Mole will be here between 9 and 10 right now. Oh, by the way, every request that has now been suggested, I will be able to play because we have all of those songs. Right, let's do novelty nostalgia. We're going back to 1977 for this one. It reached number 7 on the UK singles chart, and they were known for novelty songs. Oh yes, you're gonna love this. Live in Trouble, the Barren Knights.

chip shop in Walthamstow was a young rocker called Greasy Joe. He put on his helmet and said, let's go.

like it.

0: Soldier, I bet you hadn't heard it for years. The Barren Knights and Live in Trouble from 1977. That reached number seven and it deserves a round of applause. Number seven on the UK singles chart in 1977. Wonderful stuff. Wonderful.
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0: Denis, known as Dennis. Here's Blondie.

That's Blondie and Denis, in other words. It's the City Sound 70s selection for a Monday evening. Adam here with you. Please.

Wow, that was cut short, wasn't it? Alicia Bridges and I Love the Nightlife on City Sound, the voice of Chelmsford. Thanks to Mike in Holland who suggested that one. Thank you, Mike. And, of course, more requests. If you want a song played, I'll do my best to play it between now and 9 o'clock. We've got half an hour left. WhatsApp me a message, 07568 771 825, or email studio@citysound.radio. And Yuki Ren, your song is coming up in the next half an hour. Well, let's get to 8:30 with Harold Melvin and the Blue Notes. This is just fabulous. And if you don't know me by now.

0: If you don't know me by now, the sound of Harold Melvin and the Blue Notes on a Monday evening. It's, well, let me see, 28 minutes to 9. City Sound, the voice of Chelmsford. Don't forget, tomorrow morning you have Stuart Calvey for early breakfast and Matt Sterry for the City Sound breakfast from 8 o'clock. So Stuart here from 6 and then Matt here from 8.
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0: Thank you very much, Andy. 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
1: 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City
0: Sound. I do love Supertramp. What a band, what a group. Here's the logical song.

70s selection until 9. Now, Yuki Ren, you've waited far too long, in my opinion. Wait no longer. Here's your song. This is the one you've requested from Minnie Riperton. This is Loving You. Get the birds out of here, please. It's supposed to be a soundproof studio, really.

That's Dr. Hook and When You're In Love With A Beautiful Woman. Little tribute to Dennis Lockery, the lead singer of Dr. Hook and one of the founder members who it was announced died on a couple of days ago, actually. It was announced, I think, today. So I thought we had to pay tribute in some ways, as, of course, the Dr. Hook were a big 70s band. Now, it's time for No Vocals Required, an instrumental. And tonight's has actually been chosen by our very own Tony Knight. Good to have your company, Tony. And he was, of course, here this morning with Workplace Anthems from 10 until 12. And this is from 1977. It's The Fanfare for the Common Man by Emerson, Lake and Palmer.

0: Now, I'm not quite sure where I got 1977 from, because it was 1970, and it reached number 4 on the UK singles chart for Emerson, Lake and Palmer. Thank you to Tony Knight for suggesting that one. That was this evening's No Vocals Required.
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Well, that's ABBA and Knowing Me, Knowing You. I have a little apology to make, and apparently Fanfare for the Common Man was from 1977, and it reached number two.

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0: Darren, Neil, Richard and Justin are the Movie Mole. 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
1: Hello, and welcome to the award-winning Movie Mole here on City Sound. Over the next hour, we'll be here with a new topic, a new movie review, and plenty of movie tunes. And to get us started this week, let's have a track that featured in the 1976 classic Carrie. Here is Martha and the Vandellas with Love Is Like a Heat Wave.

0: That was Heat Wave by Martha and the Vandellas from the 1976 classic, if you think so, Carrie. I am Neil, and I'm back in the hosting chair for this week's show, and I'm delighted to be joined by my fellow male again. Hello, Justin.
1: Hello, Neil. How are you?
0: I'm very well on this fine Monday evening. Yourself?
1: Same as you. I'm happy to be back.
0: Happy to be back.
1: Happy to see our friend Paul. I'm happy to look at
0: Paul. How are you, Paul? You all right?
1: Thumbs up.
0: We love a bit of a thumbs up. So what is the Movie Mole exactly? Well, each of us take it in turns to bring a new topic of conversation to the table. We might talk about things such as time travel movies or terrible sequels, or maybe recasting a famous movie with who we think would do it better in this day and age. But this week, I am bringing a topic to the table for you. We'll be discussing the cinematic adaptations of Stephen King. Now, his first novel that was Carrie, published in 1974, and then he has written over 77 books and 200 short stories, and many of those have been adaptated.
1: That's a character from The Mummy, yeah, isn't it?
0: Yeah. Nice. Have been adapted for stage and screen, and we're going to just look at the things that have been turned into films rather than TV shows, because there have been a lot, and there are still a lot upcoming. And if you want to contact us with any thoughts about his movies, you can do so via many ways. At Movie Mole on Facebook and Instagram, you can
1: I love it. In many ways.
0: In many ways. In many ways are the two ways. Two ways that we do it here. You can also contact us in the studio on WhatsApp at 07568771825, or send us an email, studio at citysound.radio, or just via the website at citysound.radio as well. We will be glad to hear your thoughts or any sort of topics you wish for us to do in the future. We're very easy, aren't we?
1: I've heard that about you, Neil.
0: That is a very true story. Brilliant. So before we get right into the topic and why I've thought about this, let's have another song, and then we'll talk about why I brought this to the table. That's all right with you? I'm just checking, because I know if you say no, I can talk for a little bit longer.
1: I think we should do a different topic.
0: Do you know? Oh, no. I mean, I knew I should have invited a different mole for this one. You don't read.
1: Don't read.
0: But this is Cameo, and this is Word Up, which featured in It Chapter 2.

0: That was Cameo there with Word Up, which featured in the second It film titled It Chapter 2. Just in case you were worried, right?
1: No, I like it, yeah.
0: No, I didn't title it.
1: It just reminded me of a conversation that one of my friends had.
0: Go on.
1: And it was something to do with, she said, oh, they've done a film about Tag. And they went, what? They said, there's a film about it called It. But I don't think she meant it as a joke.
0: No. Oh, there is a film called Tag.
1: Yes, I know. Yeah, yeah.
0: Silly. Wouldn't it be funny if it would have been called Tag in America, but It over here?
1: Yeah.
0: And just then every now in the background, Pennywise would appear. That was great. The topic is Stephen King adaptations into movie form. Now, last year, in 2025, he had a bit of a year, didn't he? Mm. 4 movies came out, all of which, in my opinion, were at least 3 or above, some very high. The Long Walk, I think for you and I, is both a 5-star movie.
1: I agree.
0: It's a great movie. And there doesn't seem to be a sign of it stopping. There are a lot of TV shows coming up later this year or next year, and a couple of films as well. Not as many films as there are, but he's definitely still very much in the zeitgeist. Do you like... I know it's very broad, because most of them are horrors, but they're not all horrors. Do you like an adaptation of a Stephen King novel? Just go back to the first question. Let's rewind. Do you like Stephen King novels or stories?
1: Well, this is a very difficult subject for me.
0: Because we've said you don't read, sorry.
1: Yeah, as a heavily dyslexic, I don't tend to read very much, especially novels.
0: Where Richard does read, Richard listens to these in audiobook form.
1: Yeah.
0: Have you ever thought about doing it that way?
1: Do you know, no, I haven't, because now it tends to be podcast or radio. And my knowledge of the Stephen King. The definitive.
0: Yeah. Not the other one. Stephen King.
1: I used to play football with a guy called Stephen King.
0: Not the Stephen King.
1: Yeah, a different Stephen King. So my knowledge of Stephen King is through film, and I'm fully aware that a lot of film adaptations are not particularly faithful, or the ones that tend to be a little bit more faithful are the ones that aren't horrors.
0: Okay, so you're thinking like The Green Mile or The Shawshank Redemption?
1: Well, The Long Walk, to be fair, which I know people would say that's a horror, but you go,
0: it has horrific elements.
1: Yeah.
0: It's not a horror. It's a drama, thriller.
1: I mean, it's no spoiler to say he is an exceptional writer. You can't have that career where everybody wants to do your stuff. Yeah. I just think quite often you'll be able to say whether the films are faithful to the book.
0: Sure.
1: But for me, whenever I watch a Stephen King horror film, I always feel like the build-up and the idea is great. The ending...
0: Very much like a Stephen King book.
1: It is it?
0: He's well known for having a habit of not being able to really end a book. He kind of goes, I need to finish this, so I'm just going to finish it. Not always, but that's tricky. Stephen King novel, horror movies, and we have a blinking. I think he has been known for a writer that has really good ideas, gets a really good 3/4 of a film, and then towards the end, just kind of, it goes a bit funny sometimes. Not always, but sometimes.
1: Yeah.
0: And it is one of the things he's known for. And you're quite right. You can see that in some of the films. I gave you a list, and he has had just films, 57 films that have been released from movies or novellas based on his work, which is not a bad... I mean, obviously, he's had 77 books, but it's still not a bad tally, is it?
1: Well, it's exceptional.
0: How many of these, because you've given them a little tick, over half, would you say you've
1: seen? I think it's about half, yeah.
0: Do you have a favourite of these that you...
1: Interesting enough. I mean, Stand By Me, which...
0: Very loosely based on The Body, yeah.
1: And arguably, obviously, it's not horror,
0: no.
1: But I think it's a really good film.
0: It's a very a great coming-of-age story.
1: I mean, are we talking about these in terms of now... You said loosely based on The Body.
0: Sure.
1: So are we now then saying... Are we now talking about how good the film is, or are we?
0: Yeah, we're going to talk about the films.
1: We're not
0: talking about how close they are to adaptation. We're talking about films that are based on his work, and it loosely is still based.
1: Sure. In which case, for me, things like Stand By Me, Shawshank Redemption, as you already mentioned, Misery is a very good film. Mm. The Green Mile is an exceptional film. To be fair, I mean, I know you've got the It 2017, because I'm guessing the other one's a TV movie, so it's not on the list.
0: Yeah, that's right. Yeah.
1: Sure.
0: But it is a very good adaptation, but it is... because it's classed as a serialization rather than a movie.
1: And then you said, obviously, last year there was four. Life of Chuck is the only one I haven't seen. But The Monkey, The Long Walk and The Running Man, I all thought were really good films. The Long Walk, as you've already said, 5-star. But I thought The Monkey was a great bit of fun entertainment.
0: Yeah. Well,
1: it's ridiculous.
0: Yeah, it is a horror, but it doesn't play to horror. It plays more like a comedy with very horrific elements throughout.
1: Yeah.
0: And I think Theo James is phenomenal in that.
1: Yeah. And I remember watching it, you kind of think whoever has put this film together obviously has a real love of Edgar Wright.
0: Okay.
1: You're watching it, you kind of go. I could totally see that this was
0: an Edgar Wright movie.
1: Movie.
0: It's Osgood Perkins, isn't it?
1: Yeah.
0: Whom we generally, or from his first film, didn't enjoy.
1: Yeah.
0: Because you and I both thought Long Legs was dull and...
1: Yeah, I thought it was a dreadful film.
0: Very predictable.
1: Yeah.
0: His third film, Keeper, I feel is also not a good movie, whereas this one, I think, is very, very good. It's a very weird, and maybe because the other two aren't leaning into the comedy, whereas this is.
1: Yeah.
0: I think maybe that is an element that, for him, he should probably look more into. Again, that's as a person watching an outsider, I can't really say for sure for him, but for me...
1: To be fair, I also thought the Pet Sematary, the 2019...
0: Jason Clark.
1: Pet Sematary is one of those
0: horrible,
1: quite vile, awful stories.
0: Yes.
1: And I think both films...
0: Capture it.
1: Mm. I think the remake captures it a little bit better.
0: Really? You think it's a better film?
1: Arguably it's a better film, yeah. Okay.
0: Because on this list, there are a couple of films that have been remade, and often the original, for me, is definitely better. There's Firestarter, the Drew Barrymore one that was... my list is 1984, and obviously it was one 2023 with Zac Efron.
1: I haven't seen either of them.
0: Oh, well, then you would not know.
1: Yeah, no, I sort of remember the Firestarter being one of those films that was... felt like a really big film at the time, but for whatever reason...
0: Just missed it.
1: Yeah, and I think as time went on...
0: It is dated now, to watch it back.
1: You know.
0: So I suppose if you hadn't seen the first one and you watched the new one, maybe that would be a better film for you.
1: Maybe.
0: I don't think it's a bad movie, I just think it doesn't capture some of the elements of the first film. But again, I watched that when I was younger.
1: Okay.
0: So maybe... Look, we always talk about the... when you have that kind of emotion from when you were younger.
1: Yeah, when the first time you watch it. I mean, for me, it's the same like with Maximum Overdrive from 1986.
0: Sure.
1: I watched that probably when I was about 12. And I have seen...
0: Neely Westervis, isn't it?
1: Yes. I have seen...
0: I don't think that's actually based on a short story. He directed it, I think. No, maybe it is a short story that he directed of his own work. Sorry.
1: Sure.
0: Yeah.
1: But it's one of those films that sometimes turns up of a late night in... you know, when you channel hop... And it's a dreadful film, but at the same point, I kind of like it.
0: It's very B-movie.
1: But I think that's why I like it.
0: Yeah, and I think it's intentional. I think they do, and I know this is going to sound bad for the actors, but I think they deliberately act badly in it because that's the style that he was going for.
1: Yeah, they kind of overact.
0: Yeah, and I think that's deliberately done that way.
1: I mean, it's very difficult. I mean, Maximum Overdrive, I can't remember if it's like an alien thing, but it basically turns machines alive.
0: Yeah, the trucks into...
1: Yeah, killing machines or vending machines and...
0: Oh, yeah, it was. My memory is it was just the trucks, but you're right. It's anything when they come in contact with it.
1: Yeah,
0: spreads,
1: anything electrical
0: or something. They're in the diner.
1: I vaguely remember there's a guy who maybe gets killed by Coke cans flying out of a vending machine.
0: You know what? I think I blocked that bit out.
1: But you know, you say the premise and... there was a film from the 70s called Killdozer. I think it starred Clint Walker. And it was basically this bulldozer hits a rock that somehow makes it come alive, but he wants to kill people. So it's, again, a real B-movie. And it feels, obviously, it's a hugely similar vibe.
0: Yeah, yeah.
1: But as a kid, those are the sort of films I quite like B-movies. If a B-movie's done with the right passion.
0: Yeah, yeah. The film doesn't have to be great, but it has to feel right.
1: Yeah.
0: Right? And I think that does that. Not a lot of his films fall into the B movie category, but they are a lot more horror than drama or thriller. And you have named your favourite ones seem to all be in the drama thriller element as opposed to horror. Is that because you don't dislike a horror movie?
1: I really like a horror film, yeah.
0: Is it just that you just don't find I'm really questioning you now. I feel like David Dimbleby. So, Justin, you like Stephen King movies that are based on drama, but why don't you like the horror ones when I know for a fact you like horror movies?
1: Well, I've already said it. I just think that...
0: It's the endings.
1: Yeah, I mean, Pet Sematary, which I've, as we've already said, seen both versions, I actually think they're quite decent takes on the film.
0: Yeah.
1: But I just can't love it because I think the story is just not very pleasant enough. Now, I know it's a bit weird. Horror films shouldn't be pleasant, yeah. But then when you think of Salem's Lot, which...
0: You really, yeah, but the new version wasn't a good version, so...
1: But I don't think the original was a good version.
0: But the original, I think, is because of the budget that went into it, I think...
1: It's got James Mason in it.
0: Yes, but it's still a TV movie, and it definitely feels like a TV movie.
1: Yeah, no, I just...
0: I'm very sad about Salem's Lot. I really wanted it to be better. But the people attached to it, it should have been as well.
1: Yeah, but I just... It just doesn't draw me in some ways as other horrors do. Right. Same thing when you said about B-movie-esque. Carrie, the first one, massively B-movie feel.
0: Sure, and that comes across in the novel as well, though. But
1: Christine.
0: Yeah, all right. Yeah, fair.
1: Yeah.
0: We'll just name some more. We'll come back to it, because otherwise we'll just do it all now and there'll be no more show left. What we'll do is we'll have another song, and then when we come back, before we get back onto Stephen King, we can have your review. Does that sound all right?
1: That sounds fine.
0: Great. Let's have some Shotgun by J.R. Walker and the All-Stars.

0: For those of you just tuning in, this is the Movie Mole on City Sound. I am Neil, and I'm joined this week by my fellow mole and friend. Friend?
1: Sure, why not?
0: Justin. So that was, just checking, because I don't want to force that on you.
1: No, we're definitely friends.
0: Okay. So that was Shotgun by J.R. Walker and the All-Stars, which featured in the movie Misery, Kathy Bates bringing the terrific Annie Wilkes to life. It was directed by the late, great Rob Reiner, and also starred James Caan. And it's one of the best sort of adaptations of his work to screen, I think.
1: Yeah, great.
0: It's a great thing. And she won the Best Actress for it as well, didn't she, I believe?
1: Yes.
0: Brilliant. Before we get back into our topic, let's have our review for the night. You, sir, are going to be bringing us a reasonably newish film.
1: Yes.
0: Project
1: well,
0: Hail Mary.
1: I think it's still at the cinema. I believe it is.
0: Maybe when this...
1: No, I think it is.
0: Maybe.
1: I mean, it will still be sparsely out.
0: It's a Prime movie anyway, so it'll be out on Prime soon enough.
1: But yes, Project Hail Mary. So the premise is a science teacher, Ryland, wakes up on a spaceship with no recollection of who he is or how he got there. As his memory slowly returns, he soon discovers he must solve the riddle behind a mysterious substance that is causing the sun to die. But not just our sun.
0: Everyone's.
1: Every single sun, bar one.
0: Okay.
1: And as his memory returns, we learn about the fate of mankind and what the substance is. And on his journey, he meets a rock that is an alien called Rocky.
0: Cool. Did he name him Rocky, or was the rock already called Rocky?
1: He calls the rock Rocky because the rock
0: doesn't have a name.
1: Speaks an alien language has to learn how to understand.
0: Okay.
1: This is written by a guy called Andy Weir,
0: it's a novel adaptation. It's a novel adaptation,
1: yes,
0: isn't it?
1: So he also wrote The Martian.
0: Sure.
1: And I think The Martian, the same as this, are almost unique to some degree when you get that wonderful sci-fi book that isn't telling you that science is a dangerous thing. Or it's not, or you know, that technology is a dangerous thing.
0: Sure.
1: They are very much kind of, especially, I mean, you've seen The Martian, haven't you?
0: No, we've had this conversation quite recently.
1: I think The Martian is an outstanding film. So is this.
0: Okay.
1: And from what I understand from when Darren talked about this, it is very, very faithful to the book. And I remember before, so I went to see this with Richard and Amy, and I remember Darren saying there'll be an awful lot of people when he gets to the end of the film will be a little bit annoyed or upset. I have no idea why he thinks this.
0: Sure.
1: I think everything that you go through on the journey with these two characters, potentially what this substance is, why this one particular sun or planet is coping and isn't dying. In fact, he's doing thoroughly well. I couldn't think of the right word.
0: I wasn't sure where you were going, so I was trying to help you. I don't know what the word is.
1: Flourishing is what I was trying to think of.
0: Word.
1: The connection that Gosling has with Rocky, how they build their friendship, and
0: so all this is a science fiction. Is there a reasonable amount of comedy in it as well?
1: I'd imagine loads of comedy.
0: I'm assuming if Gosling is in it, there is.
1: There's loads of comedy in it. It's not a virtuoso performance, because what's brilliant about it is he does start where he's in space. He has no idea what's going on. There's crew members that have passed in
0: so
1: the journey.
0: It does build backwards. You see
1: and
0: the past. Okay.
1: Yeah, so you go back to the beginning, then you return to where he is trying to understand what's going on. It flicks back. So everything you learn is slowly through his apparent memory coming back. So there's maybe as much as 50% of the film you're on Earth with other characters doing great scenes and pulling the story along, again with comedy or pathos. But when he's up there in space, yes, there is this alien being, but it really is him holding court. And I really, really like Ryan Gosling as an actor, and I think when he does that slightly quirky, like what he does maybe in the other guys. I just think he's a joy.
0: That drama with that hint of comic.
1: Yeah.
0: Yeah.
1: He is the hero of the piece, but he's a flawed hero, and when you watch the film you understand why. But he's not flawed in the sense that there'll be many people who will have the same flaw. See, Darren seems to think that this film has come out at the wrong time for him to get an Oscar nod. But I think it's worthy of a nomination. Not necessarily a win, but of a nomination.
0: Sure.
1: The only potential criticism I had was it maybe at places were maybe too long.
0: Okay.
1: But I do think when I go back to it, I'll be perfectly fine with it, but I can only review it from this one cinema view. It's a thoroughly charming film. I find it hard to believe that many people will hate this movie. Some people will like it. Many people, I think, will love it. I love this film. I know Darren scored it at 4, and he struggled to understand why it wasn't a 5.
0: Come on, Darren.
1: I've given it 4.5, but only because I think it's too long in places.
0: Something needs to be just snappier.
1: I know that Richard and Amy both gave it a 4 out of 5.
0: Okay.
1: I think it's a really great film. If it's still at the cinema after you hear this review, which I think it possibly will be, I do think you should go and check out Project Hail Mary, or it's going to be on...
0: It's an Amazon production, so I imagine it'll be on Prime soon.
1: Be on Prime. So, yeah, for me, it's a really great 4 out of 5 film.
0: 4.5 out of 5.
1: 4.5 out of 5.
0: Nice. Thank you, Justin.
1: You're very welcome. Thank you.
0: Great review, everyone. Now, we will have another song after that, and then we'll come back to our topic. I think that was a really good review. I forgot where I was then.
1: You're on the radio, Neil.
0: Yeah, that's what it is. I thought I was in a fever dream. This is Stand By Me by Benny King.

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4: Hi, we're back.
5: Oh, thanks, sorry.
4: You're welcome.
5: I was just doing some research, and I listened to you say you're going to be back in a second. I was like, yep, that's fine. No, well, that was Benny King.
4: Was it?
5: Yeah, he did that little song called Stand By Me, which featured in the movie Stand By Me.
4: Stand By Me, yeah.
5: Which is based on the novella The Body, as we discussed earlier, which is the film was a very good film, but the adaptation, because it is such a short story, it is obviously embellishes it as it needs to. But I think a great performance, a great coming of age story, some fantastic young performers in that. Mm. Do you have, just going back, do you have, I know you said you're not a massive fan of the horrors, do you have a specific horror film that does stand out for you? Sorry to throw you,
4: are we allowed to use like the monkey, or do we have to?
5: Oh, you just went. I would, again, I think we're going to say that's a comedy.
4: Well, then potentially something like The Shining, and a lot of people, sure, who are Stephen King fans would probably not be very happy with that, because I don't even think Stephen King's very happy
5: it.
4: With the
5: absolutely
4: adaption.
5: He hates it so much so that he had to make his own mini series to make up for it.
4: Yeah, that's fair enough. But I think as a film, especially with the performance of Nicholson, and obviously it's an iconic film, and in many ways a much, the film itself is not parodied, but there is so many different other times, whether it's the carpet,
5: yeah,
4: like you might be watching
5: you
4: other films
5: other
4: and
5: things,
4: someone puts
5: yeah
4: it in there.
5: Well, things like Doctor Sleep, I know it's obviously,
4: I like Doctor Sleep, I thought it was good,
5: but the way that it cleverly incorporates the fact that obviously it doesn't essentially follow that film,
4: yeah,
5: but it blends it so well to, well, I suppose it does, it goes back to the overlook at the end, doesn't it?
4: It does, but I think Doctor Sleep is

0: bizarre thing. Obviously, Stephen King is often seen as the godfather of the horror story. But when it comes to films that books have been turned into films of his, I do prefer the ones that are maybe sinister rather than horror, like Apt Pupil.
1: Do you quite like 1408?
0: Yes, I do like it, but I don't love it. You know,
1: I ask why? Just so
0: it's it's been a while since I've seen it, but if I remember rightly, I think it was one of those ones that, for me, like a lot of, as we've already said, just it seemed to sort of fall off a cliff a bit. I thought the horror idea of this person being inside the hotel room, wanted to try and find out about the paranormal, and then it just veers too quickly away from, it becomes a bigger, more grander thing that I just didn't buy into.
1: So you don't like the idea of the skeptic being basically tossed into an actual paranormal thing, and it kind of slowly seeping into him with his own real life issues being bled into it, which I quite liked. And I think John Cusack does such
0: Cusack's great, and obviously that's Samuel Jackson as well.
1: As the hotel atelier.
0: I think if you're doing horror and you do it very well, and maybe this is a preference, but when a film or a story, if they've got a great concept, sometimes they don't need to explain it. Mm-hmm. And sometimes it doesn't have to be a happy ending, where King seems to want to give you an answer or wrap it up. And you think, and sometimes it's such a bad answer that I go, I wish you left it open.
1: Sure.
0: Or you get other things like with Apt Pupil, where you, so it's in the main character who's potentially a Nazi, yeah, where you get this awful reality coming through and the horror of what was and maybe the horror of what someone still is.
1: Yeah, yeah.
0: Same in Misery. It is an out and out horror, really. You know, it is a horror. It's a thriller, but yeah, it's yeah, an horrific. You know, he's
1: things that happen are very.
0: I mean, ultimately, he is kidnapped. He's held prisoner. When he shows any sign that he doesn't want to be there, he's abused.
1: Yeah.
0: But I think because it leans towards something where you go, this probably does happen, as awful as it sounds. Mm. I think sometimes that's a little bit better in because you don't necessarily need to get, if it's too illogical, too out of the world, you do go,
1: I'm out. I can't believe it.
0: Yeah, like we've
1: taken out,
0: like Salem's Lot, where you look at it and you go, okay, so what you're telling me is ultimately vampires are going to take over the world and blah blah, and you go, I'm just a bit
1: I don't buy it.
0: Yeah,
1: sure. Out of the films here, there's several that have been remade.
0: Yeah,
1: we've already spoken, you like some of the remakes more than others. Is there a film that you have seen that hasn't been remade that you would think deserves or should get a remake?
0: Oh, good question.
1: Thanks.
0: Well, bearing in mind we sort of said about something like Maximum Overdrive, where you think you could almost see Tarantino taking that on.
1: Okay, like Death Proof type.
0: Yeah,
1: sure.
0: That kind of thing where someone's gone, it's an absolutely ridiculous story, or Rodriguez,
1: where
0: they go, I this is so bizarre and out there, I want to take it on. The story is fun enough. Yeah, although, what was the Dark Tower? Idris Elba.
1: And Matthew McConaughey.
0: Yeah.
1: It's okay, but it's nothing like the books. I think the problem is it wasn't anything like the books.
0: Sure. I didn't mind the Dark Tower.
1: No, I don't either. And I like the series of books, but get, it is such a sprawling story. Yeah. It's like hours and hours of story. It was never going to work in one movie.
0: Did Cujo get a remake?
1: Getting a remake. I was going to come to that. There are two films that are in post-production or pre-production currently. Cujo is one of them, and the other one is The Tommyknockers, which had a miniseries with Jimmy Smits back in
0: early
1: 90s.
0: Yeah.
1: Which
0: abductions,
1: aliens and gems, and it was all right, but they're going to make it into a full-blown proper budgeted movie.
0: Okay,
1: so I think that's again two films that are remakes rather than looking at new work. A lot of things that are from subjects that hasn't, or films or books that haven't been made yet, are actually being made into TV series rather than because of the way that that media seems to be easier to give you that longevity for storytelling.
0: Can I ask you?
1: You can ask
0: in terms
1: me
0: of the Running Man, the 87 Schwarzenegger, then the Glenn Powell last year, 225.
1: Yeah.
0: What one do you prefer?
1: I like them both.

0: but very for different reasons. The Running Man from, I said this, the Lawnmower Man, which is absolutely nothing like the book. the original Running Man, the Arnie one in 87, is again, it's not really like the book at all. Mm. Whereas Edgar Wright's one from last year is much closer. Still bits obviously off, but I think because they feel like two very different films, I like them equally. Yeah. I think I scored the Running Man 87 3 and Running Man 2025
1: 4. Oh, okay.
0: Because I really enjoyed it, and I know that Darren and Richard thought the ending was a bit ridiculous and didn't go on board with it, but I was kind of already there at that point, so I was like, yeah, no, I kind of get it.
1: To be fair, I agree with him. I think the film veers away, but I also said that I think having the run going over the course of 30 days or 28 days, whatever it is,
0: was better.
1: No, I didn't think it was better. I thought I think it become too much time where you're wasting. At least in the first one, it's like a few hours. You kind of go, I get it. It's a game show that goes over that's, and you feel like
0: that is close to the book. It's 30 days. It's a long period of time, and it is sprawling. It can be anywhere. You can go anywhere, and if you're caught, you're killed, and if you're not, you're.
1: Mm.
0: So it's closer in that in that instance to the book.
1: But I'm like you. I like both. I think the 87 probably is a 3. I'd probably go 3.5 for the
0: sequel. I'll take it.
1: But they are both fun films.
0: They are both fun films, and that's all you want from a film, right?
1: Yeah.
0: Yeah.
1: I'd imagine that maybe Darren or Richard, when they go back to the Arnie one, will not be as generous as we are.
0: No, they won't be, for sure. They won't be, for sure. Anyway, let's have another bit of music and then we'll come back. This is He's Gonna Step on You Again. No, it's not. This is, I'm so sorry, this is from The Running Man, as we were talking about it. A bit of a theme song from it, Logo Baxfield by Harold Faltermeyer.

0: There we go. That's a little bit of a film score. We've not done that for a while, so I thought I'd throw that back in there. Lovely. That's a really good bit of music that comes from Harold Faltermeyer from the 87 Running Man. Let's talk about directors for us for a moment. The director who's done the most Stephen King adaptations is Mick Garris, with 5 movie adaptations. There are a couple of other TV miniseries as well that he's done, followed by Frank Darabont with 3, and then three on two, which is Mike Flanagan, Rob Reiner, and Andy Muschietti. I think Andy Muschietti's a bit, because he did It Part 1 and Part 2, so
1: yeah.
0: Technically, but there's still 2 films in the end. You've just mentioned, obviously, either Tarantino or Rodriguez doing a remake of that. Is there a director you feel that would handle his films that maybe hasn't done one that should?
2: Ooh, I like that. Well, it's definitely if you're going with the more bizarre of the two we've already said, Danny Boyle would be an interesting one, but like maybe for a...
0: like a drama-y one.
2: Yeah.
0: Okay.
2: But then the wonderful thing about Danny Boyle, you don't know what you're going to get from
0: him.
2: He
0: can do anything.
2: He really can.
0: Yeah.
2: I'm trying to think what's the most horrific, the most horror-based one he's done. I don't know if he's really... So maybe Danny...
0: 28 Days Later, I guess?
2: Yeah, of course, yeah. Yeah, and that zombie thing, yeah.
0: I mean, he knows how to do horror.
2: So. Yeah. So it could be quite fun. Funnily enough, you're saying about films that could be remade. We watched Secret Window the other day.
0: Oh, the Johnny Depp, John Turturro.
2: I have obviously seen it in the past, but it is one of those films where I think the story could be played around with a little bit more, and I think maybe a better director... I'm not saying a better cast, because I think the cast they've got in the film, but it's one of those stories where when you get to the end, you do sort of go, I just don't really buy it.
0: Yeah.
2: So I wonder...
0: I do get that from that film, yeah.
2: Yeah. So I do wonder if you had someone... Not Spielberg, I don't think this work quite lends it to Spielberg, but I can imagine someone...
0: Could you see Spielberg had, like, a Green Mile not been made doing a that type of movie? Because I could see him... being able to see Spielberg, he could do anything. Yeah. He could do horror if he wanted to. Jaws technically is a horror, right?
2: Well, funnily enough, I think I would probably lean towards Spielberg doing the more sci-fi that he does.
0: So maybe like the Tommyknockers or something like that.
2: Yeah.
0: Obviously, that's someone else is directing that, not him.
2: Was he involved in the 90s version of this Spielberg?
0: Of Tommyknockers?
2: Yeah.
0: Like as a producer?
2: Yeah.
0: Possibly for his Amblin.
2: I've got a weird feeling that maybe there was his name is attached to it. But
0: like executive producer, Steven Spielberg.
2: Talking about 30 years ago, you know. And
0: our brains aren't as young as they used to be.
2: Definitely not.
0: Have you seen Needful Things?
2: I have not.
0: Yeah, Ed Harris is in it, Max von Sydow. It's about a shop that gets bought out by this mysterious owner who turns out to be the devil, granting you whatever you want in your... purchases, like you can get your wish granted with it, but it comes with a cost. So very much like buying from the devil.
2: Yeah.
0: It's very interesting. I mean, don't get me wrong, it's not a great movie, but it could be a great movie. That, for me, would make a really good newer version of it. The thing is, the film itself has been parodied in, like, everything.
2: Yeah.
0: So, and the story itself, I see it in, like, there's a whole episode of Rick and Morty which riffs on it, and you go, well, obviously, it's still there for people to use. Why aren't we seeing a bigger budget version of this movie, which clearly has a great story?
2: Yeah, you're saying about what you just described there. There was a film that had Amicus used to do a lot of films in the 70s, where it would be, I think they called them portmanteaus, where it would be a number of stories within it. And there was one with Peter Cushing as a shop owner. And he had Roy Castle, Christopher Lee.
0: Sure.
2: I can't think of the other act. But a similar sort of thing where people would go in.
0: Like the Monkey's Paw type thing.
2: Yeah, and they would buy something, but invariably it would come with
0: a cost.
2: Yeah.
0: Yeah, I think, I mean, it's not a new, again, the concept is not a new story, but I guess this story is his story. And
2: Yeah.
0: But yeah, we borrow, don't we?
2: Absolutely, yeah.
0: As writers, we both know it. There are things.
2: I'm not suggesting for a second that Stephen King has ripped off someone's story.
0: No, wouldn't possibly look for that libel.
2: Definitely not. I do not have anywhere near enough money to pay him off.
0: No.
2: Although I might have confused two films, but they say there was a couple.
0: There are definitely some 60s or even 50s films where they have that idea of yes, you have buy something, but at a cost. Not necessarily the devil himself selling it to you, but there is that the idea of something doing that for you. So yeah, he's got a couple of films coming up. So Cujo is being remade. Have you seen the original Cujo?
2: No. Again, it's one of those films that I've seen snippets of, and it's always looked so bad.
0: It very much feels like a film of its time. That is the only way I can describe it.
2: Annoyingly, one of the films on this list, The Mist, which is one I've heard you talk about countless times.
0: I absolutely love that film.
2: And I still haven't got round to watching it. And what bugs me even more is that I think I had a chance to see that, but chose Cell instead.
0: Ooh.
2: I know. Bad decision.
0: That is life.
2: Again, John Cusack again.
0: Samuel Jackson. Yeah.
2: Isabella
0: Furman. Orphan.
2: Yeah.
0: It's not a terrible movie. It's just not great.
2: Well, I quite like the concept. Again, if people don't know it, it is an effect that the cell signal is turning people kind of like into a zombie state, and they have to take down, so they stop, they take downloads, but if you're not connected to the internet when it happens, you somehow seem to be immune to it, and there's these small pockets. But again, the film, it's just
0: bad.
2: It is an awful film. And it shouldn't be with the cast.
0: No, I think that's down to the writing rather than the direction. The direction's okay, I think. I just think it's just a bad script.
2: Yeah.
0: Along the same lines as director, there's an actor who's been in more films than any other. Again, also including TV adaptations as well. Matt Frewer, who's been in 9 projects, and William Sadler's done 7. But the actor who has been in the most Stephen King adaptations is Stephen King.
2: Okay, a bit parts and counties.
0: Yeah, he loves, like an old Alfred Hitchcock used to do, just shove himself in the background somewhere. But he's in the second It quite, he's the shop owner in that one, isn't he?
2: Okay.
0: So he does come up, as he's given himself slightly bigger parts as he's gone on. Henry Thomas is another one, E.T. alum.
2: Okay.
0: But that will be it for tonight. I know you've missed us. We will be back soon. We will have one last song to play you, but if you do want to get in touch with us, please remember you can do so on the socials, Facebook and Instagram at Movie Mole. You can send us an email, moviemole@hotmail.com, or contact us at the studio as well, studio@citysound.radio. 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But to send us out, here's a bit of ABBA with The Name of the Game.

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and there she danced under the weight of her cloud. But for the first time in a long time, she believed that one day she would again feel the sun. She must be patient. She must have faith in the seeds that are planted beneath the snow. She must hold on, and she must let go.